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0: That was MacArthur from Hardy, Eric Church, Morgan Wallen, and Tim McGraw. They are coming in at song number 6.
1: And here's song number 5. It's Kenny Chesney and Carry On.

0: 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It's Ella Langley at song number 4 on our top 7 countdown.
1: Just who will be number 1? We're going to find out coming up. And by the way, it's a new number 1 that has never been number 1 before. It's the number 1 of all.

0: all the number ones.
1: Okay. 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
0: Is that a little hint? I don't know. We'll find out coming up. But first, it's song number three. It's Morgan Wallen and Been By Now. No.

0: That was Be By You. It's Luke Combs sitting at song number two. And you said this next artist has not been number one on the top seven yet.
1: I mean, not with this song. It's Taylor Swift. I knew it. I knew you.

0: What's up for the Rob and Holly Show on US 99 Chicago's Country Station? On the way in our country dirt, it's a dirt that's actual dirt again. We're going to find out what John Rich said about Kacey Musgraves.
1: Which, by the way, could not disagree with him more. Normally, I'm like, all right, fine, John Rich, whatever you want to say. But this time, I'm like, no, I disagree very, very passionately.
0: We'll find out what he said in just a few minutes.

0: What's better than $500?
1: How about a pair of $500?
0: That's what we have up for grabs for the Nashville Know-It-All this week. A pair of VIP wristbands to next year's smokeout.
1: Both valued at $500 apiece.
0: But you're not going to win them.
1: What?
0: Because they have to beat me in country music trivia.
1: Someone please beat him tomorrow at 720.
0: It's Melissa and Austin.

0: Adam all week long. The Yuengling ticket window opens tomorrow morning with the 5 at 8:35. You don't want to miss this.
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2: This is the kind of dirt that you love. I try to stay out of the gossip, but John Rich was had some comments about Kacey Musgraves. 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
3: I would say in a world of Kacey Musgraves being Ella Langley.
4: Yeah.
3: Because when it comes to Kacey, I think it's kind of a comment on your music sometimes if you have to do ridiculous circus-ish things to that level anyway to get somebody to talk about you.
5: You know what he's talking about. He's talking about the disco balls.
2: Yeah, the giant disco balls.
5: Which, by the way, are so funny and it's so fantastic. And I could not love it anymore. And I disagree with what he's saying.
2: Well, I don't know what podcast this is from or why they're even comparing Kacey Musgraves to Ella Langley, though. They're both their own people, their own artists, you know?
5: Yeah, he's saying be an Ella Langley. And I don't really know. Be a Kacey Musgraves. Be a whatever you want to be. Be yourself.
2: Yeah.
5: Be you.

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0: On the way, we're going behind the song with Billy Currington. We're going to find out which one of his hits he said the idea must have been buried in his heart.
1: Buried in his heart. Thank God that he unburied it. So what song is it? We're going to tell you and play it and hear the story on the way.

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0: funny, they know what's going on, and they're Chicago.
1: Mike in Coal City. Who invented the printing press? Steve Gutenberg, Johannes Gutenberg, or Melissa in Austin?
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1: Johannes Gutenberg? Hey, Mike!
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0: What if the thing you're listening to right now never got interrupted? What if it could play uninterrupted from room to room on Sonos? What if you start with two Sonos speakers just to see how it feels? What if you really like how it feels and you become a Sonos person who can't stop saying to their friends, "What if you start with two Sonos speakers just to see how it feels?" Because it's not magic, but it's not not magic.
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0: The story behind the music. Behind the song with Robin Holly.
1: And we have Billy Currington joining us to go behind the scenes with one of our favorites from him. It's called It Don't Hurt Like It Used To.
2: So what is the story behind the song?
3: It must be buried deep in my heart where the lyrics started coming out from, because it wasn't anything that was on the top of my head that afternoon. It wasn't anything I pre-thought about, what can we write this day or anything like that. It was just Carrie started playing that guitar. I don't know, just kept coming out, coming out, coming out. And before you know it, we had a song.

0: We're getting a little bit closer to having a special guest artist in for our whole show this Friday. His name is Joe Nichols.
1: And he's got a brand new song, and we got to talk to him about that. Plus, we're going to talk to him about his old songs, like Tequila Makes Your Clothes Fall Off, for example.
0: Yeah, I mean, you can't talk to Joe Nichols and not talk about that song specifically.
1: I think he will throw stuff at him when he sings that song. I want to know if his wife gets mad. So we're going to ask him coming up this Friday when he takes over.

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0: Yay! It's my favorite game.
1: This is where you got to put down your phone, no AI, no Google, none of that stuff. You just use your brain. And we're going to try to find out why squirrels, when you're driving down the road and they're like, you're about to run them over, and they go this way, they go that way, they go this way, and you're like, oh, just pick away and go.
0: Yeah, you do a little dance with the squirrel before you run it over. Why is that? There is a good reason. I want you to really think about it right now, and we're going to tell you the answer coming up.

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1: Last call for Garth tickets. 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The Yuengling ticket window opens tomorrow morning with the 5 at 8:35. 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
1: What did you take a guess, Rob, as to why a squirrel would do a little ba-ba-ba-ba-ba-ba in front of your car?
2: So the question is, when you're driving and you're about to run over a squirrel, they run back and forth instead of just picking away and going, right?
1: Right. Like, just keep running. What are you doing? Like, dang it. Use your brain. What you got?
2: Because they have tiny brains. That is my... They are not
1: like
2: smart enough.
1: Like, they're just enough. Not smart. Yeah. That actually, that's actually a really good guess. But do you know why squirrels
2: do
1: that?
2: No, please. Tell me.
1: So a squirrel is like a tiny little animal that bigger animals prey upon it, okay? And their natural escape strategy, what do they have? What do they have? They have speed.
2: They're juking.
1: They have agility.
2: They're trying to juke you like an NFL running back.
1: They do. They zigzag. They zigzag to confuse the predator. They're like, the predator's like, where are they going? They think the car is a predator. So they're like, ba-ba-ba.
2: And what they don't know is the car just continues to go straight.
1: The car just continues to go straight. Yeah. They haven't figured it out yet. I mean, it's going to take a while, you know?
2: Yeah, you know.
1: But that's why.
2: You think these animals by now would get used to it, figure it out.

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1: What's better than $500?
2: How about a pair of $500?
1: That's what we have up for grabs for the Nashville Know-It-All this week. A pair of VIP wristbands to next year's smokeout.
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1: But you're not going to win them.
2: What?
1: Because they have to beat me in country music trivia.
2: Someone please beat him tomorrow at 720.
1: It's Melissa and Austin.

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0: Adam all week long. The Yuengling ticket window opens tomorrow morning with the 5 at 8:35. 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

0: 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I Knew It, I Knew You is one of the songs on the Toy Story 5 soundtrack from Taylor Swift.
1: So what is the story behind the song? We hear it from Taylor.
2: When I realized that we were going to have the opportunity to write a song for Toy Story, it really hit me, the weight of this, like how lucky we were to get to

sort of take up what Randy Newman has created and continue that legacy. And so rather than thinking like, oh, you know what we're going to do? We're going to reinvent this. I just thought we're going to take these beautiful, you know, tapestries of musical art he's created brushstroke by brushstroke. And we're going to try to create something that would go in that collection that you could hopefully like hang next to those paintings on the wall if we were talking about paintings. I'm sorry, I go into metaphor a lot. Anyway, you know, I'm a huge Randy Newman fan, so is Jack. So Randy tends to go to really different kind of chord progressions and has very different musical sensibilities than I do. And so we tried to channel what would Randy do? That took us to a very different place musically and from a chord structure perspective. The harmonica came in because I really thought that we needed to, in this ode to Jessie, kind of, you know, pay homage to where she comes from, which is she's this cowgirl doll and she comes from this Western landscape. And I thought that that would be really cool to kind of signify that this is actually Jessie's song. This is from her perspective. This is in honor of her.

0: So my son Emmett had first day of second grade yesterday, and it was pretty cute. When we were the night before he was going back, we were talking about school, and we were talking about me and my wife. Of course, you know, his mom. He's like, "Hey, when did you meet mom?" And I was like, "Actually, we've known of each other since second grade," which is
1: so wait a second. This your son could meet his wife right now.
0: Yeah, it's crazy to think about that.
1: That's crazy.
0: Yeah, it is really.
1: And you got any like good contenders for him in the grade? Have you checked? She looks like she's responsible and good.
0: Well, no, the funny thing is I asked him, I was like, "All right, tell me about your friends. I only know like a couple of them." And then I was like, "Do you have any girlfriends?" And he's like, no. And he got all mad and he was like, I don't want any girlfriends. I was like, okay, settle down.
1: You're like, whoa. All right, fine.

0: Well, I made the mistake of telling my child that he could go to the Renaissance Festival.
1: Why is that a mistake?
0: Oh, God.
1: It's fun for the whole family.
0: Oh, is it fun? I know it's fun. It's a lot of... because I'm going with boys. I think that's the reason. Like, I want to go and look for a flower crown, okay? These boys, they don't want to go look for a flower crown. They want to see a sword fight. They want to go... I do like the jousting because there's horses.
1: Oh, I thought you were going to say that they were going for the... what do you call those?
0: The big turkey leg?
1: The bustiers? What do you call those things?
0: I don't know. My son's 9. He's not going for the
1: chicks
0: for
1: the wear in the medieval times. Yeah.
0: Yes, it's like a corset. Yeah, he's not going for that.
1: All those things are out there at the Renaissance. They're out and about.
0: They are. And I did tell him he could wear a costume, and he has been planning his costume now, and he keeps showing me things on Amazon that he would like to get for his costume, because apparently he's going as a knight.
1: Heck yeah. Let's get it.
0: He just is an excuse for a sword.

0: want to see Garth Brooks but still don't have tickets? Don't worry.
1: You've got friends in low places.
0: You don't need to be calling Baton Rouge. Just call us for the 5 at 8:35 tomorrow.
1: What if tomorrow never comes?
0: That ain't going down.
1: You think people realize we're referencing Garth songs?
0: I don't know. Beaches of Cheyenne.
1: It's Melissa and Austin.

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1: She's very, very funny, and this is one of my our favorite conversations with her. So check it out at Rob and Holly Show. I'm in-

0: still to come, we're going to find out how a fake NFL football player scammed women out of millions of dollars.
1: You guys, there was videos of this guy. You want to know how you know he's fake? Because he's showing you video of him playing with his 49ers helmet on the beach. A real football player would never. Okay.

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0: So how did a fake NFL football player scam women out of millions of dollars? Listen to this.
1: The FBI has arrested two men, including one who pretended to be a 49ers player to defraud dozens of women out of millions of dollars. The U.S. Attorney's Office in Oregon said the pair stole more than $1 million from 2022 till now. They targeted at least 26 victims on dating apps and social media. Investigators say they would create fake financial documents to make them seem wealthy. They would then convince the women to send them money and even take out loans to invest. One pretended to be an active 49ers wide receiver on his Instagram. When women tried to confirm this, search engines and AI sometimes wrongly confirmed his player status. Both suspects face three felony wire fraud charges. The FBI says they

0: They believe there are more victims, and they ask them to contact authorities.
1: Oh, what have I been saying about AI?
2: AI is always wrong. AI messing things up. But you guys, anybody, if anyone's rich and they're asking you for money, they're not rich.
1: Yeah.
2: That's not how it works.
1: Well,
2: and
1: I guess
2: this goes not just for NFL people, but we always see this with country music artists as well, where there's like, oh, you know, Riley Green's been messaging me. No, he's not. He does probably think you're attractive, but that's not him.
1: I could maybe see where the investment thing would work, though, because if you're like, oh, hey, I met this football player and we really like each other. We've been talking online. We met on this dating app, and he's got all these really cool investments that he's going to hook me up with.
2: You would meet him in person. There would be documents that would be signed. You would have your lawyer contact his lawyer. There would be a lot more to it. So, come on. We got to be smart about things.

0: say so. There's one thing in school when we were growing up that happened that does not exist anymore. It's a good thing, though, and that's pantsing.
1: Yeah, pantsing, bad. Mooning, though, good.
0: No.
1: Okay.
0: Don't encourage people to do that either.
1: I don't know.
0: But Derek Stroop, a very funny stand-up comedian, he's been chatting with us about that. It's in his comedy special on Netflix as well. If you want to see the video, give us a follow at Rob and Holly Show.

0: him all week long. The Yuengling ticket window opens tomorrow morning with the 5 at 8:35. 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
1: This one reads, DoorDash driver permanently banned after delivering food naked.
2: Nobody wants naked delivery unless you are requesting that as a special thing.
1: Do you want to hear from, I think this is the guy who ordered the food.
3: Yes. I look, I say, buddy got a onesie on? And so, you know, I open the camera and look, buddy is completely naked. By the time I got to the front, he was already gone. You know, because I usually wait for the food so it don't sit outside. But, you know, that night was different. Now, you know, I didn't expect nobody to show up, drop my food off naked, which is crazy. And then to handle somebody's food, like, it's already a lot going on. And then for you to, you know, pull something like that is ridiculous.
2: Do you think that the guy was like, I'm going to get extra tips this way?
1: I don't know what he was thinking, but the more that I either order DoorDash or I hear these stories, I'm like, why do I continue to use this? Because
2: can't do it.
1: It's disgusting.

0: Coming up in just a few minutes, we are going to find out what one couple got in the mail. They were trying to order their daughter's book week parade costume for school, and they got something probably not the costume for kids.
1: I mean, I don't know if it's for kids. It was a little bit more historic, maybe, than they had in mind, in not a great way.

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0: Who, me?
1: Wrong cooler, my man. 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
0: Oh, is that right?
1: We got Cotton Candy Cola, Orange Grape Twist, Moon Mist Ginger Ale Cream Soda.
0: Okay.
1: Rock and Ride Root Beer Red Pop Firework.
0: Whoa.
1: What was right? When you want zero sugar, go with flavor. Faygo. Flavor!

0: Adam all week long. The Yuengling ticket window opens tomorrow morning with the 5 at 8:35. 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

0: So what did some parents get in the mail that was kind of shocking to them? Because they had ordered a costume for their daughter's book week parade at school.
1: And Mary Poppins, to be exact, by the way.
0: Mary Poppins outfit is what they ordered.
1: And then what did you get?
0: What they got was a Kim Jong-un costume.
1: She says that her daughter was absolutely gutted. Which, I mean, yeah, but like you just, it'll just get the next one. It'll be fine. The costume place sent out the costume and it all worked out. But I think it's hilarious. Do you think it was one of those inflatable costumes?
0: I don't know.
1: Wouldn't that make a good inflatable costume?
0: Probably. I mean,
1: I bet you, because his face is poofy. And he's a little fat.
0: You just need all black. You need all black. You need some glasses. You need slick back hairdo.
1: You need to look like you want to take over the world.

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1: Hey, come on!
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3: When I'm in the car with someone, and they stop the conversation to point to the clock because it's 11:11. Oh, it's 11:11. Make a wish. And 30 seconds later, they're still alive. My wish didn't come true. I think that it's strange that black guys can wear jeans and a white t-shirt and still make it look cool. You know, if you see a white guy in jeans and an oversized white t-shirt, you're just like, oh, look at that poor man. He can't afford letters or colors or graphics for his shirt at all. He just goes to the t-shirt store and is like, how much are they before you start?

0: 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Be back tomorrow. We're going to find out what the paint color of the year is for 2027.
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0: 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So this is, I think it's a good thing.
1: 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Yeah, Dylan Scott also will be here, Coetzel, and what is Oreo Gate? Just all that tomorrow.

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0: 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That is Mo over there. I am Stickman. And you know what? I really don't mind being wrong. Be honest, I'm actually kind of good at it.
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0: Home gating. It's basically a tailgate party, except you do it at home with air conditioner, your own TV, your own food, no stadium parking lot, and a nice bathroom really, really close.
1: That's what I'm talking about right there. The comforts of home.
0: I was actually just about to say, so do you prefer tailgating or home gating?
1: I think you know the answer to that question.
0: We got the answer real quick-like, didn't we?

0: It is that season. Apparently, 61% of sports fans say that pre-gaming is actually better than the game itself.
1: Oh, yeah?
0: You got food, the drinks, you're hanging out with friends.
1: I can agree with that.
0: Most importantly, there's a bathroom close. But traditional tailgating.

Organizers of Burning Man in Nevada welcomed visitors to the desert by saying, quote, if Burning Man can be said to have a meaning in this fractured world, it's to remind us that our collective actions are that we are not alone, that we are part of something larger. So nakedness, psychedelics, and bonfires is something larger? Is that how that works?

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3: That's good company.
2: And Dolly Parton is back in the top 40 following her death. Jolene and I Will Always Love You have both reached the Hot 100's top 40 for the first time, giving Dolly 10 career top 40 hits.
3: Have you ever wondered how much alcohol is sold at a Morgan Wallen show? 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Any guesses?
2: Oh, I can't imagine. So much.
3: It was reported that 135,931 alcoholic beverages were sold, and a total of $2.1 million in net revenue from alcohol, food, and beverage sales.
2: That's crazy.
3: That's Country Spotlight with Mo and Stickman.

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0: Netflix released a 27-minute video of gameplay from the upcoming Grand Theft Auto 6. Man, I'm telling you, there's nothing more exciting than watching somebody else play a video game. I just don't get it.
1: Yeah.

0: Jason.
1: It is time for the Mo and Stigman Country Question. What word or phrase do you hear mispronounced and it drives you nuts?
2: I want to say even I was bad at this at one point. But instead of saying especially, you say especially.
1: Especially.
2: Especially.
1: You could throw espresso with that too. Espresso.
2: Espresso. Right. Espresso. Yeah, it's the ES.
1: Right.
2: Which tends to get people to pronounce maybe a bit differently.
1: I have a buddy. By the way, this is so we can throw each other under the bus. All right, we're gonna sharpen iron with iron here, make us all better, right?
2: Have a buddy. I'm sure I say some things different.
1: Oh, me too.
2: For sure.
1: I know how I talk.
2: We don't even know what he says sometimes.
1: I have a buddy, and I'm hoping he's listening. I don't want to look at him in the face and say it. I'm not brave enough. So if you're listening, I have a buddy that says, I have an ideal. Instead of an idea. I have an ideal. It was my ideal to do that. What?
2: It was your idea. Do you correct him when you rephrase what he just said?
1: And you slow down the sentence so you make sure it comes out right.
2: That's a good idea.
1: Right. No, it don't work. We've been friends a long time. And
2: I think some people just get so stuck in what they've
1: don't even care anymore.
2: Learned. It's hard to even break the pattern.
1: All right. So it's the Mo and Stigman Country Question. What word or phrase do you hear mispronounced and it drives you nuts? If you're listening on the Odyssey app, you can just tap the microphone on the station page there. Send us a voice message.

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0: 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What word or phrase do you hear mispronounced that just drives you nuts?
1: Ax instead of ask.
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1: Well, when they call supper dinner.
0: That's right, when they call supper dinner.
1: Right. 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

0: 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What word or phrase do you hear mispronounced that drives you nuts?
1: Paprika. 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
0: She's got a, like, I got it's a, got an
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0: E in it.
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0: It's the Moen Stickman Country Question. What word or phrase do you hear mispronounced that drives you nuts?
1: Library.
0: It's a library. It's a library.
1: Even adults say it, and I'm like, that's not how you say it.
0: There's an R in there.
2: It's the library.

0: are pretty excited. We have a special guest on the show all hour long, y'all, Carly Pearce.
1: We are so excited to talk to her about her new album, Honest Woman, that's out. And also, we got to see how Johnny and June are doing.
0: That's true.
1: Her dogs.
0: Mm-hmm.
1: Yeah.

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0: 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This hour, we have a special guest.
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2: Hi.
1: We are so excited to have you on the Mo and Stickman Show.
2: Thanks for having me.
1: We are also very excited about your fifth studio album. It's called Honest Woman. And I feel very honored that I actually got a little sneak peek, a little sneak listen of the project. And it's so good.
2: Your vocals
1: are just flawless. The music is such an ode to country music. I love the nod to bluegrass that you have in this project. It is just a really great compilation of songs.
0: I'll just say that she's been bragging on it for a couple of days.
1: I've done like a deep dive listen of it, and I'm a huge fan. It's really
2: Thank
1: great project.
2: You. Thank you so much. That's so nice. I appreciate it.
1: Honest Woman, where do you get the title for that?
2: You know, I really dug deep on this album, and I started making it almost 2 years ago, and I was kind of just needing to go remind myself of the girl that wanted to do this in the first place. And I found her. And I think that in a society that tells you age is not a good thing and you should be younger, you should do this, you should have this figured out by this age, this is the timeline for this, if you don't have children, there's something wrong with you, blah, blah, blah, all these things. I want to kind of cut through and say, I'm really proud to be a woman. I'm proud to sing about life experience and have perspective. And the only way that you can gain wisdom is through life experience. So I'm celebrating being a woman who has been through things and is living her best life.
1: Because
2: you can live your best life at any age, girl.
1: That's right. Yes. Mama 4 over here making it
2: work. Yes.
0: We got more with Carly Pierce on the way. We've talked about the album. Let's talk about the music on the album coming up on the Mo and Stickman Show.

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0: We're spending this hour with Carly Pearce. She has a new album out called Honest Woman. Let's talk about some of the music that's on this album.
1: I have to say, You Can Have Them is probably my favorite. I love the line, Whiskey You Away. I think that is so clever.
2: Thank you.
1: It's probably my go-to. I keep going back to that one, just having a little jam session. And I also love He Don't Like My Dogs. I mean, did Johnny and June give you some inspo for that one?
2: Johnny and June, we had a person that was, you know, auditioning to be in the family, a relationship. He was not nice to Johnny. Johnny and I talked. We kicked him out of the family. If you do not like my dogs, I do not like you.
0: I think there is something to be said about the fact that you said auditioning to be in the family.
1: I love it.
2: Oh, yeah. You're not, like, automatically in at this point.
0: Oh, no.
2: Absolutely not.
0: You've got to
2: bring something good.
1: And there's something to be said about dogs and children. I feel that they really draw on a person's true character. And if they're not liking it, you got to think, hang on, something ain't right.
2: Yeah, I'm definitely not getting rid of Johnny and June, so I'm going to get rid of you.
0: All right, we can't let this conversation with Carly Pearce go without talking about that steamy video and song with Riley Green. We'll do that coming up on the Mo and Stickman Show.

0: We are spending the hour with Carly Pearce. Got a new album out called Honest Woman. And let's talk about the song with Riley Green.
1: Of course, on the album, you've got your duet with Riley Green, If I Don't Leave. How did that come to be, the two of you getting together on that song?
2: I love collaborations, obviously. And I really wanted to try to see if I could find something for us to sing. And this song just felt so special to me. So I texted him. And I just said, hey, I'm sure that you're getting a lot of asks to do things, but I hope that you will listen to this song. And 5 minutes later, he texted me back and he said, I'm in.
1: Aww.
0: Wow.
1: And then the music video. Spicy.
2: It was a hard day at work for me.
1: Did you have to do any of those takes over when you do those kind of videos?
3: Yes.
1: And is that awkward?
3: We shot that video for like 10 hours.
1: Oh,
3: yes,
1: my goodness.
3: It's awkward. Yes. Yes.
0: What,
3: I thought I might die in the beginning.
0: What was it? Was it awkward or was it awkward fun?
2: I mean, you know, I feel like I lived out every girl's fantasy with Riley Green doing that. So
1: there were many women who were jealous.
2: Bad.
1: Yes, I would agree with that.
2: You know, I've done harder things.
1: There you go.
0: Well, yeah.
1: There you go.
0: And if you're going to hang out with the Mo and Stickman Show, we got to play a game. We're going to do that with Carly Pearce coming up. This time we're going to play Finish the Sentence coming up on the Mo and Stickman Show.

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0: Big thanks to Carly Pierce for hanging out with us this hour, but we can't let her go without having some fun, right?
1: All right. We always like to have fun here on the Mo and Stigman Show, but so before we let you go, we'd like to play a game here. You're ready for it.
2: I'm ready.
0: All right. So the game today is Finish the Sentence, and this is all about Carly Pierce. All right. I'm going to give you the first part. You finish the sentence, okay?
3: Yep.
0: You know I'm in a bad mood when what?
2: When I am quiet.
0: Ooh.
1: That's like sick man.
0: My son used to tell me I knew daddy was mad when he got quiet.
3: Yeah, that's me. And everybody like hard to see.
0: The quickest way to make me happy is...
2: Give me a glass of wine.
0: There you go.
1: When?
0: All right. I spend way too much money on...
2: Designer purses.
0: Ooh, all right. And finally, I will never understand people who blank.

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1: Okay, there you go. There you go.
2: Carly Pierce, so good talking to you. And again, I'm a big fan. Everybody needs to check out her new album, Honest Woman. It is such a good listen. I encourage everybody to take a listen.
0: Thank you so much.

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U.S. 99. There is a ride at the Minnesota State Fair that's celebrating a pretty incredible birthday this year. It's been spinning people around for 100 years, which raises this question. Would you still get on it? Let's talk about it coming up on the Moe and Stickman Show.

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1: In general, do you like carnival rides? In general.
2: I do.
1: Okay.
2: I'm getting to the point in life, though, where too much spinning around makes me spin around in my head for about 24 hours after, so.
1: Getting to the point where carnival rides don't like you is what you're saying.
2: Exactly.
1: Okay, got it.
2: Yeah, but I do like that.
1: Same
2: yes.
1: for me. All right, so next question. Do you like the Tilt-A-Whirl? I know spinning around what you just said, but...
2: I do love the Tilt-A-Whirl.
1: All right.
2: Especially when you get it with good people and you lean to the right and you lean to the left.
1: And you can get it spinning just
2: it
1: exactly...
2: Good. Yeah, oh, yeah. So fun.
1: All right. So the Tilt-A-Whirl at the Minnesota State Fair is turning 100 years old this year.
2: Wow.
1: It debuted in 1926. And for those of you not familiar, the basic idea really has not changed. And all you sit in one of those little cars... You travel around this platform over hills and whatnot, and then the car spins independently the whole time.
2: And so fun.
1: It has not changed. So, 100-year-old Tilt-A-Whirl. Are you getting on it?
2: I feel like that's a good, sturdy, consistent ride.
1: Man.
2: I'd probably do it.
1: I am with you. 100% I'm getting on that Tilt-A-Whirl. I think it would be amazing. There are actually two roller coasters in America that are even older. Both are called the Jackrabbit. One's in Pennsylvania, one in New York, and they're 106 years old and still operate.
2: Are they wood?
1: Probably.
2: See, that makes me nervous.
1: I mean,
2: 100-year-old wood.
1: Man, I'm sure they've been, updated. They have to be. They've got to go through all that inspection every year.
2: You would like

You know what we say here on the Mo and Stickman Show. When you have the opportunity to spread good news, always take that opportunity. And we are going to do just that coming up on the Mo and Stickman Show.

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2: Well, we got some rules here on the Moe and Stick Man Show, and the most important one is when you have the opportunity to spread good news, always take that opportunity. So there is a pizza shop owner in the Bronx offering free food to anybody who's hungry after he saw a woman eating from the restaurant's trash. Guy's name is Daniel Romano, and he's the owner of D. Romano's Pizza. He brought the woman inside. He gave her a fresh slice and told her that she had nothing to be embarrassed about. And the encounter inspired him to put a handwritten sign outside promising a free slice of pizza and water to anybody who needs a meal. Especially encourages people who might otherwise search through garbage to tell them just say that they're hungry. And he would give them a piece of pizza.

0: 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The Yuengling ticket window opens today at 4:30. You don't want to miss this.
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0: Ella Langley's Choose in Texas just made history.
2: Again.
0: The song is spending its 20th week at number one on the Billboard Hot 100, making it the longest running number one non-holiday song in the chart's history. The only song that's spent longer at the top overall is Mariah Carey's All I Want for Christmas Is You with 22 weeks.
2: That's good company.
0: And Dolly Parton is back in the top 40 following her death. Jolene and I Will Always Love You have both reached the Hot 100's top 40 for the first time, giving Dolly 10 career top 40 hits.
2: Have you ever wondered how much alcohol is sold at a Morgan Wallen show? To get an idea, he performed two shows at Memorial Stadium in Clemson, South Carolina back in June, and the numbers are in. Any guesses?
0: Oh, I can't imagine.
2: It was reported that 135,931 alcoholic beverages were sold.
0: Whoa.
2: And a total of $2.1 million in net revenue from alcohol, food, and beverage sales.
0: That's crazy.
2: That's Country Spotlight with Mo and Stigman.

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0: We already know that you could get a ticket for looking at your phone while you're driving. But what if you could get a ticket for doing something way slower?
1: What do you mean?
0: I'll tell you. Coming up on the Mo and Stickman Show.

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1: Uh-oh.
0: As

0: soon as October, you could get a fine of around $90 US. If you're caught looking at your phone while you're walking through a crosswalk. And it's not just texting. Scrolling, reading something, even holding your phone to your ear could count as distracted. Now, hands-free calls, headphones, listen to music, that should be allowed, according to this. But the whole idea is get your head up, pay attention while you're crossing the street.
1: There must be a lot of people getting tripped up in the crosswalk.
0: It seems like it.
1: Running into cars, maybe stopped, or getting hopefully not hit by a car.
0: Right.
1: Because if you're that into your phone, you're not really paying attention to what's going on around you.
0: So, here's the deal. If you're planning a trip to Italy soon, just remember this. Look both ways, then check Instagram.
1: Or just stay off your phone.
0: Right.
1: So you get where you need to go.
0: Yeah, okay.

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0: It's US 99, Chicago's country station. That puts a wraps on it for the Mo and Stickman show for today. Before we go, though, Tom Cruise is making a sequel to his 1990 movie Days of Thunder.
1: Oh, yeah?
0: So after the success of Top Gun and that sequel, I guess he's wanting to take another crack at totally ruining his legacy. Because, listen, that's walking a tight wire. Because that's either really, really good or really, really bad.
1: Time will tell.
0: Say goodbye, Mo.
1: Goodbye,
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1: Good morning, Chicago. It's Melissa and Austin here on US 99, Chicago's country station. Good morning, Melissa.
2: Morning, Austin.
1: How are you?
2: I'm good. How are you?
1: I'm good.
2: Good. Had a fun night with everybody last night.
1: Yeah.
2: At American Sale in Orland Park.
1: Yeah.
2: Just a thanks to everybody for coming out.
1: Place was packed.
2: I know.
1: Orland Park showed up big, in a big way. The event was for 2 hours from 4 to 6. And from the moment we showed up to the moment, literally the moment we left, just nonstop talking to people.
2: I know. It was great.
1: Hugging
2: Everybody's
1: and
2: so sweet.
1: And, yeah, it was great.
2: I know. I love it.
1: Yeah. So shout out to everyone who joined us.
2: I'll be out tonight in Palatine at Garfield's Beverage giving out Garth Brooks tickets, too.
1: Oh, there you go.
2: So come on in anytime between 6 and 7:30.
1: There you go. It looks like it's time, or it's Palatine for you to meet Mel.
2: Yes, it is.
1: Look, I'll be honest. That joke was not that good, but I appreciate the laugh.
2: I don't know. I liked it.
1: No, thank you. Look, don't ever apologize for laughing too hard.
2: That was a good one, I thought.
1: Yeah.
2: Palatine to meet Mel. Anyway.
1: Anyway.
2: 6 to 7:30 in Palatine. Garfield's Beverage.
1: Yeah. No, honestly, it's fitting. Because after you meet Mel, you'll want to get a shot of booze right away.
2: Well, I will be having some Hendrick's gin there.
1: Oh, okay.
2: So, you know,
1: they'll have the samples, right?
2: Yeah.
1: Oh man,
2: I love being out there with
1: Hendrick's. Yeah.
2: Yeah.
1: And it's for a lot of people are like, well, I'm not a gin person. You clearly have not tried the Hendrick's gin. Like, they've got multiple different flavors
2: of it. Yeah.
1: Oh,
2: so it doesn't taste like the cheapy. Well, doesn't some of it doesn't even taste like gin?
1: Right. Exactly.
2: Then, so
1: yeah, it's fantastic. So
2: yeah, you gotta give it a try. You know, it's one of those things where it's get out there and try something new.
1: Yeah. Why not?
2: Yeah.
1: Yeah. Like Malort.
2: Nah.
1: Unbelievable.
2: We got a heat wave.
1: Melissa, no, don't change the subject.
2: What?
1: Melissa is
2: got a heat wave.
1: Been in Chicago her entire life and has never had a shot of Malort. It's disgusting.
2: Okay, I had
1: not
2: one.
1: The Malort shot, the fact that she has never had one.
2: I had one.
1: No, you did it. You said it was purple. Malort is not purple.
2: Well, the one they gave me was. It was.
1: I just can't with this woman, you guys. It's Melissa and Austin. I got a

0: I am so happy to report this. College football is back.
1: I know you guys are excited.
0: I am so excited. And in fact, it's funny because of our three colleges that we all went to, two of ours play tonight.
2: Yes. Mizzou and Illinois. And the third one doesn't even exist anymore.
0: Right. Rest in peace. True. Moment of silence real quick for St. Joe's. That's okay. Melissa's alma mater and is no longer here anymore. We cannot confirm nor deny if it's because Melissa went there.
1: God rest the Pumas.
0: But Melissa, in honor of college football being back, we're going to play some college football Mad Libs. Okay, so right off the bat, I need a synonym for start.
1: Begin.
0: Okay, nice. Okay, I need a state.
1: Let's go with Oklahoma.
0: Okay.
2: Oklahoma, nice.
0: Okay. An animal?
1: A bear.
0: Bear. Ooh. Okay. Give me a name.
1: Peter Paul.
0: Peter Paul?
2: Ooh, good old Peter Paul.
0: Okay, and can you give me a verb?
1: Skip.
2: Skip.
0: Okay. Give me a country star's first name.
1: Luke.
0: That's it.
2: That's a very good
0: How did you come
2: one.
0: Up with that?
1: I don't know.
0: Give me a separate country star's last name.
1: Let's go with Pierce.
0: Oh, nice. Shout out Carly. Mm-hmm. Can you give me a name of a state again?
1: Okay. Let's go with Indiana.
2: Okay.
0: Give me a household pet.
1: A parrot.
2: Do you have a parrot?
1: Oh, but people do.
0: Adjective.
1: Let's go with,
0: sometime today, before the game start.
1: Okay, how about...
0: Any adjective. Okay, first one that comes to mind.
1: Okay, a drowsy.
2: Okay.
0: Drowsy, wow. Give me a number.
1: 99.
2: Okay.
0: Give me another number.
1: 100.
2: All right.
0: Give me a name of a direction.
1: Northwest.
2: All right.
1: Shout out Kanye.
0: Yeah, shout out.
1: I mean, yeah, yay.
0: He's coming to town this weekend.
1: Exactly.
0: Give me a river.
1: The Potomac.
2: Shout out.
1: These are weird.
0: Place?
1: Museum of Science and Industry.
2: There you go.
0: Gosh, why do you have to do the longest?
2: Yeah.
0: I have to write these down.
1: Oh, sorry. I'll try to keep them shorter.
0: Have industry. Okay. Name a state.
1: Another state?
0: Yes.
1: Okay. Florida.
0: Okay. Name something you would find in your house.
1: A book.
2: Nerd.
0: Yeah, not in your house.
2: Yeah.
1: I have books.
0: Yeah, pick sure. Austin or Kyle?
1: Austin.
0: Thank you. And dollar amount?
1: 50 cents.
2: Okay.
0: 50 cents. Okay. All right, here we go.
2: Shout out 50
0: cents. Right. Here is Melissa's college football Mad Libs. College football is begin.
2: Yeah.
0: This year, the team to watch out for is the Oklahoma Bears, led by coach Peter Paul Skipham and the star quarterback Luke Pierce.
1: Ooh.
0: Some people, though, think Indiana Parrots could drowsy the world.
2: Yes,
1: drowsy.
2: They could.
0: The playoffs this year will include 99 teams from
1: what?
0: 100 conferences.
2: A little too much for my blood.
0: Most people think the champion will come out of Northwest Potomac. Northwest of the Potomac, but it will all come down to the big one in the Museum of Museum of Science and Industry, where we will crown a champion. Personally, I, Melissa McGurn, think the Florida Books will win it all.
2: Wow, what a pick!
0: I am betting Austin 50 cents on it.
2: Oh my gosh.
1: Wow.
2: You might want to start coughing those up now, Melissa.
0: So, welcome back, college football. Goodness, I feel like I just took a midterm exam.
1: Right?
2: Oh, so did Melissa with the books.
0: Coming up next, we've got AI versus Austin. It's a momentous day, not just for college football returning, but with me personally and my hair.
1: Uh-oh.
0: We're going to get into it coming up next.

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0: It's been 10 months since I last cut my hair, but today is the day I am going back to the barber.
1: Wow, it is long.
0: It is very long. Arguably the longest it's been since COVID.
2: Wow.
0: Yeah.
1: Do you like it that long?
0: I do, but even I came to the point where I was like, yeah, it's a little too long. What I want to do for today's AI versus Austin is whenever I go to see my barber, Olger, at Old Town Barbershop right off Lake Street.
1: Mm-hmm. Olger?
0: Olgert. Yeah.
1: Olgert.
0: Yeah, he's Romanian. He always hits me with the exact same jokes at the exact same time of every haircut.
1: Okay.
0: It doesn't matter how long we've gone between haircuts.
2: Okay.
0: It's always, you know, right after he starts cutting my hair, he goes, "Do you feel lighter already?"
2: Great joke.
0: It's a great joke. When he tilts my chair back to do the beard trim, he'll go, "You ready for a quick nap?"
2: Oh, another great joke.
0: Yeah.
2: Sounds like this guy should be a comedian.
0: I mean, look, if barber shopping doesn't work out for him, he should definitely do stand-up. So I have got a list of jokes to hit him back with.
1: Oh, good.
0: After seeing him for the first time in 10 months.
1: Mm-hmm. Okay.
0: I came up with a list of a few. AI came up with some. I'm going to pit these up against each other and see which ones.
1: Okay.
0: Who has the better jokes?
2: Mm-hmm. Okay, I like it.
0: AI or Austin?
2: This might be the most personal AI versus Austin, because you will take offense if you don't win.
0: I hope I don't lose this stupid computer. I hope he's not listening. All right, guys, round one.
1: Okay.
0: You know, 10 months is actually a pretty standard amount of time between haircuts, if you're Amish.
2: Okay, that's an interesting one.
0: Okay. Now look, I know you're a barber, but any chance you can be a miracle worker today?
2: I go with Amish, not Amish. Miracle worker.
0: Well, myself and Jebediah, thank you.
2: All right, good start.
0: All right, round two. Hope you brought your hedge clippers.
2: That is a great barber joke, though. They probably would appreciate
1: that. That is actually pretty funny.
0: And then the next one. I've spent the last 10 months growing this out specifically so you could show off your unique skills.
2: That seems more like a compliment than a joke.
1: Yeah, first one.
2: Let's go hedge clippers.
0: Is that AI or Austin? That's me!
1: All right.
0: And like the people at the barbershop, I'm going for a clean sweep.
2: Oh!
0: They pick up the hair clippings. Again, these are jokes that I'm going to use when I see my barber today for the first time in 10 months. All right, here we go. Last round. If this haircut turns out good, I promise I'll only wait 9 months next time.
2: Okay.
1: Okay.
2: I don't hate that.
0: And lastly, I bet you thought I was gone for good. Kind of like Josh Hartnett's character in the 2001 film Pearl Harbor. But like him, I'm back out of nowhere, marking today's haircut. Ooh. A day that will live in infamy.
1: Oh my God. First of all, it's funny, but it's too long.
2: No, you gotta go.
1: What?
2: You gotta go number two.
1: The barber wouldn't even get it.
2: What if Olger was a big fan of Pearl Harbor, though? The movie.
0: Olger loves Ben Affleck.
2: Yeah.
1: You don't know that.
0: He doesn't stop talking about the movie Argo.
2: Or,
1: crap.
2: Or Kate Beckinsale.
0: Yeah, Kate Beckinsale.
2: Huh?
0: Olger has a framed photo of Kate Beckinsale on his desk.
2: Or Cuba Gooding Jr. in a smaller role. We're going with number two.
1: Fine.
0: Is it AI or Austin?
1: God.
0: Guess what? That's me!
2: Oh, wow, I couldn't have seen that one coming.
0: Kind of like Josh Hartnett's return in the 2001 film Pearl Harbor.
2: I was shocked! Wait, wasn't it Ben Affleck's return and not Josh Hartnett's?
1: I think he's right.
0: I think I was thinking of Josh Hartnett's career.
1: Oh, my God.
0: Randomly returned out of nowhere.
2: Hey, he's back.
0: People forget how good of a movie Wicker Park was.

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0: In about an hour from right now, we're going to give away tickets to a really cool event going down at Joe's on Weed, including the Anthony Rizzo Family Foundation, Jam for Good, and our guy, Nico Moon.
1: Yeah, it's like the three of them have paired together to raise some money for Anthony Rizzo's Family Foundation.
0: Yeah, it is Pediatric Cancer Awareness Month this month in September. And to learn more about the good that is going to come from this incredible benefit on September 10th at Joe's on Weed, we are going to talk to Bill Mell, the CEO for Jam for Good, which is a brand new non-for-profit company, as well as Abby Suarez, who's the executive director for the Anthony Rizzo Foundation.
1: We're going to get a little bit of both of them to find out what they're doing to help raise money to help pediatric cancer.

0: Austin.
1: Melissa, we got
0: Austin.
1: something going down really cool at Joe's on Weed September 10th with our guy Nico Moon and in partner with the Anthony Rizzo Family Foundation and Jam for Good. And joining us right now is Abby Suarez, the Executive Director of the Anthony Rizzo Family Foundation, and Bill Mell, the CEO of Jam for Good, to talk more about this wonderful night. We've been giving away tickets to it all week with Trends with Benefits. What can people expect on September 10th at Joe's on Weed?
2: Yeah, well, they can first of all expect just an inspiring, fun night, you know, with Nico Moon. Nico's done a Jam for Good concert in the past with us. He'll bring the energy. I think for the most part, you're going to expect to just a great concert. It'll be a regular night, but we've got something special planned at the beginning to kind of kick things off, and then we'll go right into the music after that.
1: Well, and to most US 99 listeners, live music is near and dear to all of our hearts, but also a big person who's near and dear to our hearts in the Chicagoland area is, of course, Anthony Rizzo and the Anthony Rizzo Foundation. Abby, you guys do so much good across the Chicagoland area year round.
3: Yes, we do. And one of my favorite things with Anthony is I always tell him, I'm like, you can't go anywhere now without hearing some way that Anthony helps somebody that somebody knows. We've raised $23 million. We've provided more than 500 grand last year directly to families to pay mortgages and car payments and really get rid of that financial toxicity that goes along with a cancer diagnosis. What you don't think about when a child's diagnosed with cancer is one parent has to stop working. And so all of a sudden you go from a two-income household to a one-income household and have all the additional expenses of being in the city 5 days a week, and your child gets food as part of the hospital, but the parent doesn't get their meals. So now you have meals in the city 5 days a week, three times a day, and all those expenses really add up. And so we are really proud to be partnering directly with families to provide financial support to them to really help them through the cancer diagnosis so they can just concentrate on being with their children and being by their side.
0: Anthony Rizzo is a cancer survivor. Clearly, that's the reason why he started this. Do you know how long ago that was?
3: He was 18 years old playing for the Boston Red Sox in their minor league system, and he didn't even know what cancer was and what chemotherapy was. And when he was sitting there in treatment, his mom had to stop working. She was a bartender, and his dad worked in security, and his grandma was going through cancer, actually got diagnosed right after Anthony at the same time. They went from a two-income household to a one-income household. They knew how lucky they were that Theo and the Boston Red Sox took care of every single bill of theirs.
0: Wow.
3: During that time. And they sat together, Lori Rizzo, Anthony's mom, and Anthony sat together while Anthony was getting treatment, and they said, when we get through this, we know we will, and I make it to the majors and fulfill my dream, I will give back to families. And the foundation has donated more than $18 million directly back to families and hospitals, along with our $3.5 million endowment at Lurie Children's.
1: If people want to learn more about this night specifically at Joe's on Weed, where Jam for Good presents Nico Moon with the Anthony Rizzo Family Foundation, how can they learn more?
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1: We want to thank you both, Abby Suarez, the Executive Director of the Anthony Rizzo Family Foundation, and Bill Mell, the CEO of Jam for Good. Thank you both so much for your time, and we look forward to rocking out September 10th at Joe's on Weed with our guy, Nico Moon.
3: Thank you guys
2: very
3: much.
2: Thanks, Austin. 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
0: Thank you.
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0: Coming in up next, we are going to reveal the results of the bet Melissa and I had. So stick around for that. But then shortly after that, we're getting into a little country music trivia with the Nashville Know-It-All. If you think you can beat me in country music trivia, we will give you not $500. No. We're going to up the ante with a pair of VIP wristbands to 2027 Windy City Smokeout.
1: And guys, this is worth double that.
0: Yeah.
1: Like $1,000.
0: Each wristband is worth $500 itself. And this, trust me, if you've never done Windy City Smokeout and with VIP access, it is a game changer. 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
0: 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Right now, caller 19 is going to take me on in the Nashville Know-It-All for their chance to win a pair of VIP Smokeout passes. That's coming up very soon.
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0: This is going to be out in Palatine tonight at Garfield's Beverage from 6 to 7:30 with our friends from Hendrix Gin. And if you go out and see her tonight, maybe you can give her a hug.
1: Yeah, I'd take a hug tonight. I think that would be great. I'll also be giving away a pair of Garth Brooks tickets.
0: You are a monster, Melissa.
1: No, I'm not.
0: We're going to reveal the results of our bet that we had yesterday at American Sale in Orland Park coming up next. So don't go anywhere.
2: Hey, it's 9 o'clock.

0: How's that coffee taste, Mel?
1: Really pretty good, to be honest with you. I was expecting it to taste really bad, but I'm kind of surprised.
0: I'll be honest, I was trying to make it taste bad, but I guess I'm just a better barista than I expected. The reason being, I made Melissa's coffee this morning.
1: I wish that was every morning.
0: It's because we left a bet up to you, our listeners. And of course, you took the side of Melissa. No surprise there.
1: I'm actually surprised, but pleasantly surprised.
0: Yesterday, while we were out at American Sale in Orland Park, we left it up to you to decide who was going to win or lose this bet based off of the number of hugs you gave us. Now, you might think, of course Melissa's going to get more hugs. She's a hugger naturally. No. This was reverse. Whoever got the fewest amount of hugs won. So naturally, nobody hugged Melissa. I mean, I think the final score was something like 13 or 14 to 9, maybe.
1: I don't even know if I had 9. But what I loved is people would come up and they're like, sorry, Austin, because they heard our bet.
0: Yep.
1: And then they would go up and they would hug you. And then I would high five them for helping me out because they knew I wanted to have coffee made by you this morning.
0: It was almost like Mel had the flu yesterday. She was like, oh, I can't hug you, but I can high five you. You know, like. It's just like, I'm not giving away these germs, which you're probably better for it for not hugging Melissa, honestly, if you guys have smelled her. What?
1: This whole bet came up because of the Cubs game, cameraman.
0: Oh, Greg Maddux threw out the first pitch for the 150 celebration on Saturday. He threw an errant first pitch, which is wild because Greg Maddux is one of the most accurate pitchers of all time.
1: Right.
0: And then it came out later that Rick Sutcliffe made a bet with him and he won money for airmailing his first pitch.
1: That's the cameraman.
0: Right.
1: So then we're like, oh, we got to do our own bet.
0: Yeah. And
1: so that's how the whole thing came about.
0: I completely regret that decision.
1: Mm-hmm. I don't. You want to do another bet? Because
0: no.
1: I could really use another cup
0: not
1: of coffee.
0: If it involves our listeners, because they will pick you all day, every day, and twice on Sunday.
1: Well, that's because our listeners are very intelligent.
0: I don't disagree with that, but...
1: I cornered you.
0: Yeah. The problem is, if I would have won the bet, Melissa would have had to take her first shot of Malort in her life.
1: You keep saying that, but I told you I had one.
0: You have not had a shot of Malort,
1: well,
0: Melissa.
1: They told me it was.
0: You
1: Malort.
0: Said it was purple.
1: Well,
0: you clearly didn't even know what Malort was.
1: Well, they told me it was Malort.
0: You thought multiple companies made Malort shots. No. I swear, you do not have your Chicago card yet until you take a shot of Malort.
1: Hey, I was born and raised here.
0: If you were born and raised here, why didn't they give you a shot out of the womb? My daughters, Kennedy and Blair, both had to take shots of Malort already.
1: Sure.
0: So I guess we're still waiting for Melissa to become a Chicagoan. Maybe we'll do that for another bet eventually. I thought for sure our listeners would pick me up there. Anyway, we've got Keaton in Yorkville waiting on hold to take me on in the Nashville Know-It-All, which we are going to do coming up next right here on

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0: It's time now to see if you can beat the Nashville Know-It-All. Let's take it to the host with the most, the pride and joy of Portage, Miss Melissa McGurran.
1: Thank you so much. Let's meet today's contestant. It is Keaton in Yorkville. Before we get started, tell Austin to get out of here.
2: Get out of here, Austin.
3: Get out.
0: All right, you know what, Keaton?
1: I like
0: it. I'm getting out of here. How about that?
3: Yeah, you should.
1: Demanding, and I like it.
3: Keep on moving.
1: That's his name. Here's how the game works. I've got five country trivia questions. Whoever gets the most right wins. And if you tie, it goes to Austin. You ready?
2: Yes.
1: Question number one. Kacey Musgraves has come out in defense of the giant disco balls that she rides every night during her concert, saying, "It takes a lot of balls to get up here and do what I do every night." True or false? Her Middle of Nowhere tour kicked off at the United Center.
2: I think that is true.
1: Question number two. It's Garth Brooks Week here at US 99, and you can win tickets to see him when he comes to town today during the 5 at 8:35. Or by visiting me at Garfield's in Palatine tonight from 6 to 7:30. What arena will Garth be performing at when he comes to Chicago next week?
2: Allstate.
1: Question number three. Billy Ray Cyrus has come out in support of his daughter Miley after she declared she will go by just her first name going forward. Spell Billy Ray Cyrus's last name.
2: C-Y-R-U-S.
1: Question four. Dan and Shay say they came close to splitting up during their biggest run of success around 2021. What American Kids singer did Dan and Shay open up for at Soldier Field when they came to town in 2022?
2: I'm not sure. Maybe Justin Bieber. I don't know.
1: Question five. Luke Bryan has teamed up with Luke Combs for a new song called Finders Keepers that will be on Luke Bryan's new album called Signs, and it comes out September 18th. Which band did Luke Bryan collab with on the song This Is How We Roll?
2: Little Big Town.
1: Okay, let's get Austin back in here.
3: Boo!
1: Let me hear you boo him, Keaton.
2: Boo!
1: You're very good at being demanding, Keaton.
3: Yeah, you're very good at booing.
1: I like it. Austin, Keaton got three correct.
0: All right. Hey. Thank you, Keaton.
3: You know what? They're pretty tough questions. You leave Keaton alone.
1: Yeah, they are kind of hard. Austin, are you ready?
0: For college football to return tonight? Yes. M-I-Z.
1: How about for the question?
0: Oh, no.
1: Question number one. Kacey Musgraves has come out in defense of the giant disco balls that she rides every night during her concert, saying it takes a lot of balls to get up here and do what I do every night.
0: That's funny. Kacey's funny.
1: True or false, her Middle of Nowhere tour kicked off at the United Center.
0: It did, and it was supposed to have two nights, but it only had one, so true.
1: That's right. Keaton got that correct, and you're tied up 1-1. Question number two, it's Garth Brooks Week here at US 99, and you can win tickets to see him when he comes to town today during the 5 at 8:35.
0: Yeah, you should be calling US 99 instead of Baton Rouge, am I right?
1: Or by visiting me at Garfield's in Palatine tonight from 6 to 7:30. What arena will Garth be performing at when he comes to Chicago next week?
0: Are you talking Garth Brooks or Chris Gaines?

0: It's an important distinction.
1: I said what arena will Garth.
2: Yeah, oh, she Garth. Did actually okay. say his name.
0: Allstate Arena. I think Chris Gaines is doing Carol's Pub.
1: Anyway, tied up 2-2 because Keaton got that right.
0: His career hasn't really done much since the 90s.
2: Just move on from the Chris Gaines joke.
1: Question number 3. Billy Ray Cyrus has come out in support of his daughter Miley after she declared she will go by just her first name going forward.
0: She's literally just being Miley.
1: Oh my God. Spell Billy Ray Cyrus's last name.
0: Spell it? What is with the spelling questions this week? It's like the Scripps National
1: yes, spell
0: Spelling
1: it.
0: Bee.
3: Spell the name.
1: Do you not
0: C-Y-R-U-S.
1: Know how to spell?
0: C-Y-R-U-S. Like Cyrus the Virus from the 1998 film Con
1: it's
0: Air.
1: It's tied up 3-3. Question number 4.
0: Ding.
1: Dan and Shay say they came close to splitting up during their biggest run of success around 2021. What American kid singer did Dan and Shay open up for at Soldier Field when they came to town in 2022?
0: There's one duo standing in our way, Melissa, from us becoming the best duo in country music, and it's Dan and Shay.
3: The question.
0: They opened up for Kenny Chesney.
1: That's correct. That's one that Keaton missed.
2: He guessed Justin Bieber.
0: they do have that song 10,000 Hours together, so that's probably
2: good
0: what
2: point.
0: Keaton was
1: good
0: thinking.
1: Point. That's
2: good
1: so
2: point.
1: True. It's 4-3 Austin. Question number 5. Luke Bryan has teamed up with Luke Combs for a new song called Finders Keepers that will be on Luke Bryan's new album called Signs, coming out September 18th. Which band did Luke Bryan collab with on the song This Is How We Roll? Look at that smile on
2: I
1: your face.
2: I hate this. Just answer the question.
0: The album's called Signs. Yeah, I think I saw that. I saw the signs. It opened up my eyes. Shout out Ace of Base. I'm going with it's Florida Georgia Line.
2: Dang.
1: That's right. Austin got all 5 right.
0: All 5 right. Put some jokes mixed in.
1: I'm sorry, Keaton.
0: I'm getting bonus points for my
1: no.
0: humor.
1: No, you're not. Keaton, no. You did really good.
3: Thank
1: I'm sorry.
3: You.
1: Austin's record okay. is 184-4, and unfortunately...
0: Yeah, wait, Keaton, don't go anywhere, because you got to say the line real quick.
4: Okay. This is Keaton in Yorkville, and Austin is still the Nashville know-it-all.
0: My
1: oh,
0: man, Keaton.
1: Man.
0: My man.
1: What a letdown.
0: Come on.
1: Another chance to try and win Windy City Smokeout VIP passes on Monday with Melissa and Austin.
0: M-I-Z.

0: I'll tell you what we like, Morgan Wallen. We like giving things away, which is what we are doing coming up next. This is a really fun concert going down at Joe's on Weed September 10th that we want you to be there for.
1: What's really cool is this is put together with Jam for Good and the Anthony Rizzo Family Foundation. They've collaborated, and this is going to fund a grant to go to that foundation, which supports pediatric oncology at Lurie Children's Hospital.
0: And you get to enjoy the great music of Nico Moon. And we're just trying to catch a good time. Yeah, you know that song, but what you probably don't know is that Nico Moon has written so many other songs for your favorite country artists. And if you haven't seen Nico live in concert, let me tell you, it literally is a good time. No pun intended on
1: yeah,
0: that.
1: He's so laid back, and he's always wearing these like Hawaiian shirts.
0: Yeah, the vibes
1: just,
0: are high.
1: He's like a fun guy to be around.
0: I remember I once saw him at a virtual concert during COVID.
1: Oh, no
0: and
1: way.
0: And even that was fun. And
1: wow.
0: I was like, man.
1: That's kind of cool.
0: And yeah, and then I saw him live after COVID, and he's great. So if you want to win these tickets, we need caller 19 right now. 312-946-4995. Again, 312-946-4995, caller 19, but
1: you need to know what's going on in the news. This is Trends with Benefits. It's coming up next on Melissa and Austin.

0: September 10th, our friends at Joe's on Weed are hosting Jam for Good and the Anthony Rizzo Family Foundation, trying to raise money for pediatric cancer awareness. And they're bringing in our good friend Nico Moon into the fold.
1: Yeah.
0: We want to send you there, but...
1: But you need to know what's going on in the news. This is Trends with Benefits. Who do we have on the line?
0: Sarah in Norwood Park.
2: Hi, how are you guys?
1: We're really good. In order for you to win these tickets, we've got three stories. Two are fake, one is real, and you have to tell us the real one. Are you ready?
2: I'm ready.
0: With all that said, let's play. Story number one. The Illinois Tollway announced its testing in Express Lane, where drivers can pay extra to have access to the left lane and everyone else has to stay to the right.
1: Story number two. Dyson, the vacuum company, has launched a $500 toothbrush with an AI-powered camera and Wi-Fi.
0: And story number three, a new movie about the chicken sandwich wars of 2019 between Popeyes, Chick-fil-A, and KFC has been given the green light with Judd Apatow tabbed to direct.
1: Which one's the real one?
2: Well, the Illinois Tollway always seems to want to charge us more, so I'm going to go with story number one.
0: Is it story number one?
1: Oh no,
0: Sarah, I'm so sorry.
1: Gosh.
2: Oh. No, which one was true?
0: Sarah, yeah, sit tight real quick for
1: hold
0: me
1: on
0: just
1: a second.
0: One second.
2: Okay.
0: Hey, Melissa?
1: Yeah, Austin.
0: Look, I really don't want, you know, let Sarah go without giving her something,
1: mm-hmm.
0: right?
1: No, so, she's super sweet and I would really also like to give her these tickets.
0: Yeah, right, right.
1: It's really going to be a good time.
0: Yeah.
1: So
0: Nico Moonpon, nice.
1: Yeah, I think we should give her another shot.
0: Yeah, I can all but guarantee she'll get it with this one.
1: Yeah.
0: Okay.
1: Yeah.
0: All right. Hey, Sarah.
2: Yeah.
0: We're going to give you another shot. So of the two stories remaining, the $500 toothbrush with AI-powered camera and Wi-Fi, or the new movie about the chicken sandwich wars of 2019, which do you think is the real one?
2: Oh, I hope. I'm going to say... The Chicken Wars.
0: Is it the Chicken Wars?
1: Goodness.
0: Oh,
1: I don't
0: Sarah,
1: know.
0: Sarah, sit tight
1: Hold
0: for
1: on
0: me one
1: sec.
0: Second. Yeah.
2: Hey, okay.
1: Hey, Hold
0: Melissa.
1: On. Austin.
0: Hand raised. I was wrong.
1: Okay.
0: I thought for sure Sarah would get that one right, and she did not. She let me down greatly.
1: Chicken Wars? I don't know. I can't see that happening.
0: Yeah.
1: But I think we should absolutely give her one more shot.
0: Yeah.
1: It's Thursday. Okay. The sun is shining. It's still like a summery day. It's a feel good. Let's
0: right.
1: do it.
0: After last time, I'm not going to guarantee that she gets it right this time.
1: No, she's going to get it.
0: Hey, Sarah.
2: Yes.
0: We're going to give you one more shot. So of the one story remaining, the $500 AI powered camera Wi-Fi toothbrush thing, which of these stories is the real one?
2: It's got to be, let's see, the toothbrush.
0: Is it the toothbrush?
1: Oh, boy.
0: That
1: oh,
0: is.
1: My goodness.
0: Sarah,
1: Woo!
0: You are really in tune with the trends.
2: Who knew?
1: Who
0: You
1: knew?
0: Clearly did.
1: You should go out and get yourself a $500 Dyson toothbrush.
0: Goodness, girl.
2: Okay.
1: Okay.
0: Well,
1: congratulations.
0: Listen, you're going to have a blast at Joe's on Weed. And thank you so much for listening.
2: Love Joe's and love Nico Moon. Thank you, guys.
0: Let's run it back this time tomorrow.
1: Trends with Benefits with Melissa and Austin.

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0: We will always love you, Dolly. 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
2: Austin?
1: Do you want to get us some great news?
2: Sure do. 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And it's a great day to be alive. I know
1: the sun's still shining when I close my eyes. Mark in Westtown.
2: What's your great news, Mark?
3: So my great news is I'm actually running the marathon with the very loved Anthony Rizzo and Jake Arrieta. And the Anthony Rizzo Family Foundation.
1: Oh, my goodness. Wow, that's incredible.
2: That's amazing. Have you ever run it before?
3: This will be my fourth marathon, but I haven't done it since 2019, so pre-COVID.
1: Oh, wow. Wow. How are you feeling with training and everything?
3: Oh, training's going great. You know, working with the foundation has been amazing. And I'm actually excited to tell you guys that I'm organizing a golf outing to benefit the fundraiser called Four for the Kids.
2: Oh, that's so
1: cute. I've seen that. On socials.
3: I've been trying my best to, you know, be like you guys. You guys are so good online, and I love your guys' presence. So you guys have inspired me.
2: Oh, well, aren't you sweet, Mark?
1: So tell us about this golf outing.
3: Yeah, so it's September 21st. It's in Northbrook, so it's at Heritage Oaks, and it's a scramble. And we have I've been able to gather some exciting Chicago athletes and personalities. We got pitcher Matt Boyd coming through.
1: Ooh, nice.
3: World Series champion Albert Almora coming through.
1: Nice.
3: Some former Bears. Yeah, and we have more names coming. Taylor McGregor, who's the sideline reporter, is going to be playing.
1: Yes.
3: Everyone's playing for the kids. And hopefully, Austin, Melissa, you guys can come through too. Producer Kyle.
1: Oh, man.
2: Wait a minute.
1: I would love to see Melissa on the links.
2: What? Wait, I know that you can't golf.
1: First of all, I can golf. I just not very well.
3: What's for the kids?
1: Is there
2: any way for people to get involved?
1: Yeah, how can we learn more?
3: Yeah, you can learn more. We're on Instagram at the number 4 for the kids. And then also we have a website, 4forthekids.givesmart.com.
1: And is that the number 4 and then the word 4, like for golf, F-O-R-E?
3: So it's named after Anthony's number. He was 44 on the Cubs, and so that's kind of like my play on words, but it's the number's 4. So it's 44, the kids.
1: Okay.
2: Okay, so number 44.
1: Okay, so 44, the kids. So basically 4 for the kids. Just, you know, it's Anthony Rizzo's number. So, okay. So hit him up on Instagram, 4 for the kids, and then you can learn more about the golf outing and then all that you are doing to run the marathon.
3: 100%. That's what it started with, but I figured people don't like to run as much as they love golf.
1: That's true.
2: That is
1: running
2: very
1: is so
2: true.
1: Much harder than golf, and golf is very hard.
3: Yeah, but it's a lot more enjoyable to be out there and on the course.
2: Yeah.
3: And actually, guys, I have a pretty exciting promotion. If you guys enter in Cubs 44, one foursome will actually win a PCA signed bat.
1: Wow,
3: another
1: goodness.
3: Another foursome will receive 4 autographed baseballs, one by Anthony, one by Pete,
2: wow.
3: One by Faya, and one by Nico. So,
2: oh, my goodness.
3: Trying to really get some people excited, some Cubs fans excited about, you know, hopefully taking a Monday to golf on the links.
1: There you go.
2: That sounds fantastic.
1: Cubs fans, I hope you're listening up. Okay, so 4 for the kids on Instagram is the best way for people to get in touch, correct?
3: That is correct.
2: Good luck on your run in the marathon.
1: Yeah, thank you for the call, Mark. This has been great news.
3: Yeah, hope to see you guys soon. Thank you so much for the time.
2: Oh, my God. Well, thank you so much for thinking of us and calling and sharing that, too.
3: No, thank you, guys. You guys are the best. Keep making people smile. That's you guys are best there.
1: And if you've got great news, we want to hear it. So give us a call, 312-946-4995.
2: The Great at 8 with Melissa and Austin.

0: Describe your post-breakup glow-up. 312-946-4995. Before we get to that, though, I want to quickly say that it is Garth Brooks week here on US 99. We have got your chance to win tickets coming up with the 5 at 8:35 a little bit later, about 25 minutes from now.
1: Mm-hmm.
0: Not only is Scotty going to be at the Boot Barn in Elgin, the E-Dub, on Saturday from 2 to 4 for your chance to win Garth tickets, but Melissa is going to be out in Palatine tonight.
1: Yes, I'll be at Garfield's Beverage in Palatine from 6 to 7:30 with some Hendrix gin and also Garth Brooks tickets. So only an hour and a half out there. Pop on out and say hello.
0: Yeah, please do it, guys. She gets lonely if you don't.
1: Okay,
0: so.
1: Austin.
0: What? You weren't supposed to hear that.
1: Okay.
0: All right, let's get to the post-breakup glow up. 312-946-4995. It's that revenge bod, right?
1: It's going on right now.
0: Yeah.
1: Have you seen
0: someone
1: it?
0: That we know and love?
1: Yeah. Nicole Kidman. Post breakup glow up after her divorce from Keith Urban. It's crazy.
0: She's been on this press tour for Practical Magic 2 that is coming out, the new movie. And yeah.
1: And everybody's talking about it online. If you see her at any of these walking the red carpets and interviews, and you go to the comment section, there's thousands of people like, wow, Nicole, whoa, what's going on? Post-breakup. Wow, something, what are you doing after this divorce from Keith Urban?
0: Because everyone's been there before, right? Like, maybe you get broken up with, or maybe you did the breaking up, but regardless, you kind of want to make your ex
1: I mean, I did
0: jealous.
1: It. I went out and changed my hair color and cut it all off. But I look better.
0: 312.
1: That's what you do.
0: 946-4995. Describe your post-breakup glow-up. You know, what did you do to make the ex incredibly jealous?
1: You know, can you imagine just like every week or every month I'm going to go get a spray tan so I look like glowing throughout the year.
0: Maybe you shed some pounds. Maybe you know, like if you're a guy. Maybe
1: you shed your old wardrobe and got a new one.
0: Right. Fellas, you're not excluded from this. Maybe you too got hot. Shout out to my fellas. Maybe you shaved your beard, right? Cut your hair, which I'm going to be doing later today.
1: Mm-hmm.
0: What was it that you did? 312-946-4995. We want you to describe your post-breakup glow-up. Just like our girl, Nicole Kidman. We're going to get into it next, coming up right here on Melissa and Austin.

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0: it was about 20 years ago, yeah, less or maybe less. But I was dating this girl, and I was trying to go to school. I was trying to use my post 9/11 GI Bill. And
1: okay.
0: She just kept putting me down. No, you got to go to work. You got to pay the bills. You got to pay rent. So I never went. And it just after a while, though, I don't want to say emotional abuse, but a lot of nonsense.
2: Not a nonsense.
0: Yeah, I finally left her. I finally went to go redeem the post 9/11. So that's when I enrolled in Universal Technical Institute. I became student council president over there. I got a high GPA, 3.77, if I remember correctly.
2: Nice.
0: I became the first student on the Illinois campus doing this Penn State Scholarship Award at the time.
1: Wow.
2: Look at you.
0: Yeah, I was just so focused. And even after that, years later, without having that girlfriend in my life, I'm able to hang out with celebrities like you guys.
2: Oh, Tony, you're so funny.
1: I don't know if she's going to be jealous of that last one. But I love this because a glow-up doesn't always have to be physical, right?
2: It can, like, be a glow-up in any way.
1: Yeah.
2: Yeah, maybe you went back to college or something like that, too.
1: Yeah, so were you extra motivated because of her? Like, was she kind of like always in the back of your mind that got you ultimately motivated?
0: Pretty much. So, you know, I'm going to prove to you, I'm going to prove to everybody else that I don't need you in my life. I want you there, but I'm going to prove to everybody.
2: Yeah, baby. You know, that's
1: Tony,
2: what I like to hear.
1: I can relate to this a lot, and not with an ex, because obviously I've been married for 14 years. I don't even remember what it's like to have an ex. All right, it's been too long. But I have had ex jobs that I have kept in the back of my mind to try and do a glow up for, to make them jealous, right? So, you know, it's like kind of like twofold.
2: I feel like I just did that too.
1: Yeah, I was going to say, Mel, you know anything about that?
2: A little bit.
1: Tony, listen, thank you for the call, brother. We appreciate it.
2: Thanks, Tony.
0: No problem. I'll see you later today, Mel.
2: Okay, thanks, Tom.
1: Well, there you go.
2: Bye.
1: From 6 to 7:30 at the Garfield's Beverage in Palatine.
2: Giving away Garth Brooks tickets.
1: Nancy and Carol Stream.
2: Did you have a post breakup glow up?
3: I sure did, and I'm with you, Melissa. It's a new start, start fresh, and I did it all.
1: Ooh, oh, come on, tell us about it.
2: What did you do?
3: Yes, I was married for 21 years, so it hit me hard. So I got a new hairstyle, I did a tattoo, and a nose ring.
2: And a nose ring! You're like, I'm gonna be a different person.
3: Yes, absolutely.
1: How many tattoos did you get?
3: Two.
1: And where are they?
3: One is on my thigh and the other one on my arm.
2: How long ago was that?
3: Oh, this was about 10 years ago.
1: Have you heard from the ex since?
3: Oh, unfortunately, I hear from him because we have three boys together.
2: Oh, no.
1: Unfortunately,
2: but
1: I
2: you know
1: hear
2: what,
1: him.
2: Nancy? You're doing what you want to do without the interruption of him.
3: Yes, I moved on and I feel better and I am doing well in life.
2: Good.
3: He's not.
1: He's not.
2: You're just showing him.
1: I love that.
2: That's great.
1: Nancy, has he said anything about your glow up?
3: Yeah, he actually was like, wow, I can't believe I actually lost you. And I'm like, too bad.
1: Oh my goodness.
2: He's
1: regretting it.
2: Good job, girl.
1: Nancy, listen, thank you for this call. We appreciate it. And you keep glowing up.
3: I will.
2: Thanks, Nancy.
3: Love you guys.
2: Love you.
3: Good morning.
1: And I'll tell you one thing that'll help the glow up is by scoring some Garth Brooks tickets. That ex will be like, man, why did I ever let them go? And you can do so coming up next with the 5 at 8:35. We've got a pair of tickets courtesy of our friends at AEG Live to a September 11th show at Allstate Arena. If you want to be there, be caller 19 or 20 right now for a chance. 312-946-4995.
2: And know some country trivia. The 5 at 8:35 is next with Melissa and Austin.

0: It's 8:35-ish, you know, give or take. Which means that it's time for the 5 at 8:35. We're joined today by Stacy and Schomburg, love some alliteration, and Valerie and Carol Stream. Valerie, why don't you say hello to Stacy?
1: Hi, Stacy.
2: Hi, Valerie.
3: You're up for these tickets. This is a biggie to go see Garth Brooks at the Allstate Arena. With the 5 at 8:35, we've got five country trivia questions. The rule to the game is that your name is your buzzer. Do you both feel ready to play?
1: Yes. Yeah.
0: Okay. With all that said, let's play. Question number one. Which country music superstar had an alter ego in the 90s by the name of Chris Gaines?
3: Valerie.
1: Garth Brooks.
0: Is it Garth Brooks?
1: I said...
0: It is.
3: Question number two.
0: All right, Valerie leads 1-0.
3: Mama's Broken Heart is a song sung by what country music star?
1: Stacy? Miranda Lambert?
0: Is it Miranda? It is.
3: All right, tying it up.
0: One apiece, heading into question three. Luke Combs played United Center in 2022, Soldier Field in 2023, but what festival did he play last time he came to Chicago?
1: Stacy.
0: Stacy.
3: Yep, Stacy.
1: Windy City Smokeout?
0: Is it Windy City Smokeout? It is not. Valerie, you got a guess?
1: Was it Lollapalooza?
0: Was it Lollapalooza?
1: It was.
0: Oh, the first country headliner ever at Lollapalooza.
3: Okay, here we go with question number four. Who sings the duet, If I Didn't Love You, alongside Carrie Underwood?
1: Stacy.
3: Valerie.
0: Stacy.
1: Jason Aldean.
0: Is it Jason Aldean? It is.
3: Wow, you guys are good.
0: All right, all tied up. Two apiece heading into this fifth and final question. The winner of this is going to see Garth.
1: Oh, my goodness.
0: In what song does Shania Twain reference rocket scientists, Brad Pitt, Elvis?
3: Valerie.
1: Thanks. Oh, my God. It's about the men. That Don't Impress Me Much.
0: Is it That Don't Impress Me Much? Valerie, you're going to Garth.
3: Wow.
0: Oh, my goodness.
3: Jeez, you guys.
0: That game was tight.
3: You guys really know what you're talking about. I'm totally impressed. Well, congratulations on those tickets. Do not worry, Stacy. We are still playing for tickets tomorrow with the 5 at 8:35. I'm going to be out tonight in Palatine at Garfield Beverage, giving away Garth Brooks tickets 6 to 7:30. So come out there too, okay?
1: Yeah, I'm planning on it.
3: All right, sounds good.
0: All right, let's get to a little Garth Brooks right here.
3: The Thunder Rolls on Melissa and Austin.

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1: The bridge on Lakeshore Drive by Navy Pier was stuck in the up position for hours yesterday, causing a huge mess of traffic, not only on Lakeshore Drive, but all over the city for the people trying to cross over some of the bridges. It lifted around 10 a.m. in the morning to let a boat through. And then when it was supposed to come back down, it wouldn't. It was just so hot that it got stuck. And so it turns out that they sent other boats over and were sending big giant streams of water pouring over the bridge to try to cool it down so they could get it back down. It didn't really get back down until after 2 o'clock in the afternoon. And so they were just dousing it with water all day. What a mess yesterday. I was stuck in it. You were stuck in it.
2: Yeah, Lower Kyle Wacker was stuck in it. Lower Wacker was like, it was like gridlocked in Lower Wacker, which is weird, especially around the time of a day when we leave, usually around like noon or one.
1: Mm-hmm.
2: And it was weird. And I was like, what is going on?
1: Man.
2: And I was thinking it was bridge lift day, you know, like for the boats to come back in from the summer, right?
1: Yeah, that doesn't happen until November.
2: Right. So that was, I was like, this is weird. And then I saw what happened and it's like,
1: yeah.
2: Imagine that it just goes up for like a ship to pass through.
1: Yep.
2: And it expands that quickly. That's how hot it was.
1: Yeah. I think, and it was it expansion or was it like electrical because it was so hot?
2: Maybe I think you're right. I think it was expanding. Yeah. I think
1: like
2: it
1: was metal expanded.
2: Yeah. And then because when it went back down, it couldn't
1: go back down.
2: Yeah. It was like
1: stuck.
2: It was like a,
1: it must, yeah.
2: Zipper. Broken zipper.
1: Yeah, it must have been that because otherwise, why would you need all that water to cool it down, I guess.
2: Right, right.
1: That's crazy, though. I mean, it's happened before here. I've been, you know, working downtown for years. So it's like I've seen it happen, but that was a long time that it got stuck up.
2: And they're old bridges, too. Your weather today, high of 88. Hey, bridges in Chicago? Just know that there is still a heat advisory that'll be in effect till, I believe, until 7 p.m. tonight. Should get a mix of clouds and sun today. The Sox lost to the Astros yesterday, 2-0. And the Cubs lost to the Brewers yesterday, 9-5, I believe, was the final. That hey, Cubs, this is a big series. Stop it. Turn it around and win like you did on Monday night. It's like they saved all their runs for that game.
1: Oh, yeah?
2: Yeah. Hey, Melissa, where are you going to be tonight?
1: I am going to be out at Garfield's Beverage in Palatine tonight from 6 to 7:30, and I'm going to have some Hendrix gin. You know what else I'm going to have?
2: What?
1: A chance for you to win Garth Brooks tickets.
2: Oh, come on.
1: So come on out. This is your chance to get those tickets. The only people who show up tonight are the ones that have a chance to win. And I'm going to mention this too. Scotty is also going to be giving away Garth Brooks tickets at the Boot Barn in Elgin on Saturday.
2: Okay.
1: Between 2 and 4.
2: You have no excuse to not win Garth Brooks tickets through US 99 because not only are we giving away every day with the 5 at 8:35, which you just heard, but also at 4:30 with Scotty K every day. But then also, Melissa's going out in Palatine tonight, 6 to 7:30 at Garfield's Beverage. Scotty's going to be at the Boot Barn in Elgin from 2 to 4 on Saturday. Everyone's giving away Garth tickets. We gave away Garth tickets yesterday at American Sale in Orland Park.
1: I know. He tried to get me to do a cartwheel when I was out yesterday at an event where
2: Scotty.
1: We were meeting you.
2: Yeah,
1: I said
2: funny.
1: No.
2: Yeah.
1: So you can tell him that I said he needs to start tap dancing. Okay? He's known to dance.
2: Yeah,
1: sure
2: he is known to dance.
1: Dance.
2: I don't know if tap is his forte,
1: well,
2: but he is.
1: I want to see him try.
2: Yeah, I'm sure he could pick it up. This guy's very talented.
1: He is.
2: Probably the most talented person at the station.
1: Without a doubt.
2: It's not even a question. It's not even a question. Coming up next, hey, something's coming back tonight that I am very excited for, so let's play some Mad Libs. College football, baby.
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0: I am so happy to report this. College football is back.
1: I know you guys are excited.
0: I am so excited. And in fact, it's funny because of our three colleges that we all went to, two of ours play tonight.
2: Yes. Mizzou and Illinois, and the third one doesn't even exist anymore.
0: Right. Rest in peace.
1: True.
0: Moment of silence real quick for St. Joe's. That's okay. Melissa's alma mater and is no longer here anymore. We cannot confirm nor deny if it's because Melissa went there.
1: God rest the Pumas.
0: Melissa, in honor of college football being back, we're going to play some college football Mad Lib. Okay, so right off the bat, I need a synonym for start.
1: Begin.
0: I need a state.
1: Let's go with Oklahoma.
0: Okay.
2: Oklahoma, nice.
0: Okay. An animal?
1: A bear.
0: Bear. Ooh. Okay. Give me a name?
1: Peter Paul.
0: Okay. And can you give me a verb?
1: Skip.
2: Skip.
0: Okay. Give me a country star's first name.
1: Luke.
0: That's it.
2: That's a very good
0: How did you come
2: one.
0: Up with that?
1: I don't know.
0: Give me a separate country star's last name.
1: Let's go with Pierce.
0: Shout out Carly. Can you give me a name of a state again?
1: Okay. Let's go with Indiana.
2: Okay. Okay.
0: Give me a household pet.
1: A parrot.
2: Oh. Do you have a parrot?
1: No, but people do.
0: Adjective.
1: Let's go with, okay, a drowsy.
0: Give me a number.
1: 99.
2: Okay.
0: Give me another number.
1: 100.
2: All right.
0: Give me a name of a direction.
1: Northwest.
2: All right.
1: Shout out Kanye.
0: Give me a river.
1: The Potomac.
2: Shout out.
1: These are weird.
0: Place.
1: Museum of Science and Industry.
2: There you go.
0: Name a state.
1: Florida.
0: Name something you would find in your house.
1: A book.
2: Nerd.
0: Yeah, not in your house.
2: Yeah.
1: I have books.
2: Yeah,
0: pick
2: sure.
0: Austin or Kyle.
1: Austin.
0: Thank you. And dollar amount.
1: 50 cents.
2: Okay.
0: 50 cents. Okay.
1: Right.
0: Here is Melissa's college football Mad Libs. College football is begin.
2: Yeah.
0: This year, the team to watch out for is the Oklahoma Bears, led by coach Peter Paul Skipham and the star quarterback Luke Pierce.
1: Ooh.
0: Some people, though, think Indiana Parrots could drowsy the world.
2: Yes,
1: drowsy.
2: They could.
0: The playoffs this year will include 99 teams from
1: what?
0: 100 conferences.
2: A little too much for my blood.
0: Most people think the champion will come out of Northwest Potomac.
1: But
0: Northwest of the Potomac, but it will all come down to the big one in the Museum of the Science of, the Museum of Science and Industry, where we will crown a champion. Personally, I, Melissa McGurn, think the Florida Books will win it all.
2: Wow, what
0: and
2: a pick.
0: I am betting Austin 50 cents on it.
2: Oh, my gosh.
1: Wow.
2: You might want to start coughing those up now, Melissa.
0: So, welcome back, college football. Goodness, I feel like I just took a midterm exam.
1: Right?
2: Well, so did Melissa with the books.
0: Coming up next, we've got AI versus Austin. It's a momentous day, not just for college football returning, but with me personally and my hair.
1: Uh-oh.
0: We're going to get into it coming up next.

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0: It's been 10 months since I last cut my hair, but today is the day I am going back to the barber.
1: Wow, it is long.
0: It is very long. Arguably the longest it's been since COVID.
2: Wow.
1: Do you like it that long?
0: I do, but even I came to the point where I was like, yeah, it's a little too long. What I want to do for today's AI versus Austin is whenever I go to see my barber, Olgert, at Old Town Barbershop right off Lake Street.
1: Olgert.
0: Yeah, he's Romanian. He always hits me with the exact same jokes at the exact same time of every haircut.
1: Okay.
0: It doesn't matter how long we've gone between haircuts.
2: Okay.
0: It's always, you know, right after he starts cutting my hair, he goes, "Do you feel lighter already?"
2: Great joke.
0: It's a great joke. When he tilts my chair back to do the beard trim, he'll go, "You ready for a quick nap?"
2: Oh, another great joke.
0: Yeah.
2: Sounds like this guy should be a comedian.
0: I mean, look, if barber shopping doesn't work out for him, he should definitely do stand-up. So I have got a list of jokes to hit him back with.
1: Oh, good.
0: After seeing him for the first time in 10 months.
1: Mm-hmm. Okay.
0: I came up with a list of a few. AI came up with some. I'm going to pit these up against each other and see which ones.
1: Okay.
0: Who has the better jokes?
2: Mm-hmm. Okay, I like it.
0: AI or Austin?
2: This might be the most personal AI versus Austin, because you will take offense if you don't win.
0: I hope I don't lose this stupid computer. I hope he's not listening. All right, guys, round one.
1: Okay.
0: You know, 10 months is actually a pretty standard amount of time between haircuts, if you're Amish.
2: Okay, that's an interesting one.
0: Okay. Now look, I know you're a barber, but any chance you can be a miracle worker today?
2: I go with Amish, not Amish. Miracle worker.
0: Well, myself and Jebediah, thank you.
2: All right, good start.
0: All right, round two. Hope you brought your hedge clippers.
2: That is a great barber joke, though. They probably would appreciate
1: that. That is actually pretty funny.
0: And then the next one. I've spent the last 10 months growing this out specifically so you could show off your unique skills.
2: That seems more like a compliment than a joke.
1: Yeah, that's... No, first one.
2: Let's go hedge clippers.
0: Is that AI or Austin? That's me!
1: All right.
0: And like the people at the barbershop, I'm going for a clean sweep.
2: Oh!
0: They pick up the hair clippings. Again, these are jokes that I'm going to use when I see my barber today for the first time in 10 months. All right, here we go. Last round. If this haircut turns out good, I promise I'll only wait 9 months next time.
2: Okay.
1: Okay.
2: I don't hate that.
0: And lastly, I bet you thought I was gone for good. Kind of like Josh Hartnett's character in the 2001 film Pearl Harbor. But like him, I'm back out of nowhere, marking today's haircut. Ooh. A day that will live in infamy.
1: Oh my God. First of all, it's funny, but it's too long.
2: No, you gotta go.
1: What?
2: You gotta go number two.
1: The barber wouldn't even get it.
2: What if Olgert was a big fan of Pearl Harbor, though? The movie.
0: Olgert loves Ben Affleck.
2: Yeah.
1: You don't know that.
0: He doesn't stop talking about the movie Argo.
2: Or Kate Beckinsale.
0: Yeah, Kate Beckinsale.
2: Huh?
0: Olgert has a framed photo of Kate Beckinsale on his desk.
2: Or Cuba Gooding Jr. in a smaller role. We're going with number two.
1: Fine.
0: Is it AI or Austin?
1: God.
0: Guess what? That's me!
2: Oh, wow, I couldn't have seen that one coming.
0: Kind of like Josh Hartnett's return in the 2001 film Pearl Harbor.
2: I was shocked! Wait, wasn't it Ben Affleck's return and not Josh Hartnett's?
1: I think he's right.
0: I think I was thinking of Josh Hartnett's career.
1: Oh my God.
0: Randomly returned out of nowhere.
2: Hey, he's back.
0: People forget how good of a movie Wicker Park was.

0: It's pallet time for you to meet Mel tonight.
1: I'm going to be out at Garfield's Beverage from 6 to 7:30 in Palatine. You need to come out and see me because I am giving away a pair of tickets to see the amazing Garth Brooks. It's going to be really fun. You guys need to come out. It's only an hour and a half long. Pop in, say hi, try a little Hendrix gin that we're going to have there. I would love to see you, give you a big old hug.
0: Whether you're a gin person or not, you should try that Hendrix gin because it is. They have like different flavored gins and it is so good.
1: It's so good. It doesn't taste like just plain old regular gin. These are flavored gins.
0: So again, 6 to 7:30, Garfield's Beverage in Palatine. Go see Mel tonight because look, guys, hey, can I pull you aside real quick? Hey, Melissa's...
1: What are you doing?
0: Look, we all know Melissa's been like...
1: Hey,
0: she doesn't have a ton of friends.
1: I hear
0: you.
1: So if
0: you guys... No, Melissa, stop.
1: I hear what you're saying.
0: This is an A-B conversation, so see your way out.
1: Oh my God, what?
0: So if you could, just do me a favor. Do me a solid and show up for Melissa, please. She really needs this in her life right now. Okay, thanks. All right, so see Melissa tonight, 6 to 7:30 in Palatine.
1: This is great.
0: Oh, with our friends from Hendrix Gin, Garfield's Beverage in Palatine. But coming up next, let's get to a little good. Like the good going down at Joe's on Weed September 10th. Jam for Good and the Anthony Rizzo Family Foundation are coming together to bring you a night out with our guy, Nico Moon.
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0: To talk more about it is the CEO of Jam for Good, Bill Mel, and Abby Suarez, who's the executive director of the Anthony Rizzo Foundation. So let's jam for good together. Coming up next, right here on Melissa and Austin.

0: about him all week long. The Yuengling ticket window opens today at 4:30. 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
0: We got something going down really cool at Joe's on Weed September 10th with our guy Nico Moon and in partner with the Anthony Rizzo Family Foundation and Jam for Good. And joining us right now is Abby Suarez, the executive director of the Anthony Rizzo Family Foundation, and Bill Mell, the CEO of Jam for Good, to talk more about this wonderful night. We've been giving away tickets to it all week with Trends with Benefits. What can people expect on September 10th at Joe's on Weed?
2: Yeah, well, they can first of all expect just an inspiring, fun night, you know, with Nico Moon. Nico has done a Jam for Good concert in the past with us. He'll bring the energy. I think for the most part, you're going to expect to just a great concert. It'll be a regular night, but we've got something special planned at the beginning to

0: kind of kick things off, and then we'll go right into the music after that.
1: Well, and to most US 99 listeners, live music is near and dear to all of our hearts, but also a big person who's near and dear to our hearts in the Chicagoland area is, of course, Anthony Rizzo. And the Anthony Rizzo Foundation, Abby, you guys do so much good across the Chicagoland area year-round.
2: Yes, we do. And one of my favorite things with Anthony is I always tell him, I'm like, you can't go anywhere now without hearing some way that Anthony helps somebody that somebody knows. We've raised $23 million. We've provided more than 500 grants last year directly to families to pay mortgages and car payments and really get rid of that financial toxicity that goes along with a cancer diagnosis. What you don't think about when a child's diagnosed with cancer is one parent has to stop working. And so all of a sudden you go from a two-income household to a one-income household and have all the additional expenses of being in the city 5 days a week, and your child gets food as part of the hospital, but the parent doesn't get their meals. So now you have meals in the city 5 days a week, three times a day, and all those expenses really add up. And so we are really proud to be partnering directly with families to provide financial support to them to really help them through the cancer diagnosis so they can just concentrate on being with their children and being by their side.
3: Anthony Rizzo is a cancer survivor. Clearly, that's the reason why he started this. Do you know how long ago that was?
2: He was 18 years old playing for the Boston Red Sox in their minor league system, and he didn't even know what cancer was and what chemotherapy was. And when he was sitting there in treatment, his mom had to stop working. She was a bartender, and his dad worked in security. And his grandma was going through cancer, actually got diagnosed right after Anthony at the same time. They went from a two-income household to a one-income household. They knew how lucky they were that Theo and the Boston Red Sox took care of every single bill of theirs. Wow. During that time. And they sat together, Lori Rizzo, Anthony's mom, and Anthony sat together while Anthony was getting treatment, and they said, when we get through this, we know we will, and I make it to the majors and fulfill my dream, I will give back to families. Oh, and the foundation has donated more than $18 million directly back to families and hospitals, along with our $3.5 million endowment at Lurie Children's.
1: If people want to learn more about this night specifically at Joe's on Weed, where Jam for Good presents Nico Moon, with the Anthony Rizzo Family Foundation, how can they learn more?
0: Yeah, they can learn more just by going to the Jam for Good website. 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
1: We want to thank you both, Abby Suarez, the executive director of the Anthony Rizzo Family Foundation, and Bill Mell, the CEO of Jam for Good. Thank you both so much for your time, and we look forward to rocking out September 10th at Joe's on Weed with our guy Nico Moon.
2: Thank you guys very much.
0: Thanks, Austin. Thanks, Melissa.
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I would also like to know what kind of witchcraft Sandra Bullock and Nicole Kidman are using on their skin. They look amazing. Yeah, hey.

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1: After being in some hot water, Meta announced new rules for teen Facebook and Instagram accounts. So teen accounts will be limited to 2 hours a day, blocked from midnight to 6 a.m., and notifications will be silenced during school hours. Meta will also hide likes and reaction counts, disable cosmetic procedure filters, offer a non-algorithmic feed, and introduce tougher age checks. I think that this is all good. It's definitely like much needed, long overdue. I do think it is going to be a little bit hard, right? Because like since the dawn of time, kids have been finding ways to skirt these rules. So hopefully Meta's got that part figured out.

I love Chicago so much. I walked around. The weather was gorgeous. There's so many fun walking routes, and I'm a walker. I'll grab a little bevy and go for a walk. Chicago is the best place. What's up, y'all? This is Dasha on US 99.

A new study finds that heavy metal music may help people tolerate pain better, which is interesting because I do believe that's the one genre of music that actually puts me in pain.

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1: Before Carly Pierce was a country music superstar, she was cleaning Airbnbs. 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

We are less than 2 weeks away from Garth Brooks being at the Allstate, so I want to make sure you're there. Let's get you in every single day this week. It's Scotty. Do it at 4:30 on US 99. Good luck.

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To roll out pumpkin spice and acid? 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

0: Katie and Company.
1: Here is a fact that blew my mind today. As of this week, we are officially in the late 2020s. How do they figure that out? Well, if you divide the decades, 120 months, evenly into early, middle, and late periods, each section would only last 40 months. And that made September 1st, 2026, the mathematical beginning of the late 2020s, which will run through December 31st of 2029. The late 2020s, that's insane. I blame COVID because like we were so excited for the 20s and then we spent the early 20s and the mid 20s and then like this weird, bizarre time warp. And now it's closer to over than beginning. It's just so weird.
2: County.

No one likes a know-it-all, and we have one on our morning show. If you beat Austin in country music trivia tomorrow, you could score $500 from our friends at Hattie B's. Melissa and I are begging you to win and to beat him on US 99 tomorrow.

0: Austin, why do we save the best for last?
1: What are you talking about?
0: Tomorrow's Friday, the best day of the week. Why don't we put that at the beginning of the week?
1: Well, because then it would feel like Monday.
0: Well, let's put Monday as the last day of the week.
1: Well, then Monday would feel like a Friday and be the best.
0: Well, then let's put Monday back at the beginning of the week again.
1: I'm so confused right now. Join us tomorrow, Melissa and Austin, I guess.

The NFL season kicks off next Wednesday. My thoughts and feelings about that. How is it already time for football to be back? It feels like it just ended. A little bit of sports rage bait there for you.

0: about them all week long. The Yuengling ticket window opens today at 4:30. You don't want to miss this.
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We are less than 2 weeks away from Garth Brooks being at the Allstate, so I want to make sure you're there. 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

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I am so excited to go see this. I would also love to know what kind of witchcraft Sandra Bullock and Nicole Kidman are using on their skin, because their

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breathing. US 99. Has AI changed how you care for your pet? Because according to a new survey, the answer is yes. I am on this train, and I will tell you why coming up in just a few.

0: Katie and Company.
1: 3 in 5 pet owners say that AI has changed how they care for their pets. This new survey of pet owners found that 43% have used AI tools like ChatGPT for pet health, nutrition information, an average of 7 times per week. Nearly 6 in 10 people say AI recommendations changed their care routines. And let me tell you, me and Chat have raised puppy Gus together. Like, when I first brought him home, I'd be up like crying at 2 a.m. and I'd be like, do I need to take him to the emergency vet? Does he have kennel cough? What's wrong? Chat was there to walk me through that. And then everything from routine to health, training, tricks. It's honestly, it's been amazing. Because I have been using ChatGPT since the day I brought Gus home, it will like remember stuff that I forgot. It'll be like, well, Katie, we know that Gus does this sometimes. And I'm like, oh my God, you're right. Gus does do that sometimes. And it's just, it's definitely probably the best use case for AI in my life. Do we still trust the vet more? Yes, of course. But Chat Daddy has been

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0: Austin, why do we save the best for last?
1: What are you talking about?
0: Tomorrow's Friday, the best day of the week. Why don't we put that at the beginning of the week?
1: Well, because then it would feel like Monday.
0: Well, let's put Monday as the last day of the week.
1: Well, then Monday would feel like a Friday and be the best.
0: Well, then let's put Monday back at the beginning of the week again.
1: I'm so confused right now. Join us tomorrow, Melissa and Austin, I guess.

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And I was like, wait, are there still smoking hotel rooms? 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
1: What if the thing you're listening to right now never got interrupted? What if it could play uninterrupted from room to room on Sonos? What if you start with two Sonos speakers just to see how it feels? 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Because it's not magic, but it's not not magic.
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Before Carly Pierce was a country music superstar, she was cleaning Airbnbs. And I can only imagine the types of things she saw. 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

We are less than 2 weeks away from Garth Brooks being at the Allstate, so I want to make sure you're there. Let's get you in every single day this week. It's Scotty. 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

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I finally got to go see The Odyssey the other day, and wow, just wow. 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It was also so stressful. Like, it ended, and I was like, how am I supposed to just stand up and leave this movie theater? So much has happened. We're not the same people anymore.

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1: Ella Langley even more after you hear what she did for her high school teacher. I'll tell you all about this in just a few.

0: Brady and Company.
1: If you had ever doubted the importance of music in schools, this would definitely change your mind. So Ella Langley recently had two back-to-back hometown shows at Auburn University in Alabama. And while she was in her former stomping grounds, she made sure to spend some time giving back. So before Ella was the record-breaking star that she is today, she used to come into high school early to learn guitar from her teacher that everyone called Coach Pop. And Coach Pop taught for like 57 years, and his claim to fame is that when Ella Langley was leaving to move to Nashville, he gave her his guitar to take with her so she had one to play. So not only did she invite him to the shows the other night, she also surprised him with his very own guitar that was autographed, which is like, what a very cool full circle and beautiful moment.
2: I

0: want to see Garth Brooks but still don't have tickets? 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
1: You've got friends in low places.
0: You don't need to be calling Baton Rouge. 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
1: What if tomorrow never comes?
0: That ain't going down.
1: You think people realize we're referencing Garth songs?
0: I don't know. Beaches of Cheyenne.
1: It's Melissa and Austin.

Fun fact, today is National Baby Back Ribs Day. And I mean, never forget how that song gripped the nation. Not so fun fact, that actually came out 20 years ago this year.

0: 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The Yuengling ticket window opens today at 4:30. 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

We are less than 2 weeks away from Garth Brooks being at the Allstate, so I want to make sure you're there. 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Good luck.

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0: USA. 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
3: 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We're also going to talk about how Carly used to clean Airbnbs for money. 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It's Carly Pierce, Closer to You on the Superstar Power Hour. 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

tomato. You know Carly Pearce as a country music superstar, but before she was singing on your radio, she used to clean Airbnbs. 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
1: Carly Pierce is here hanging out with us. And earlier this week, you dropped a tidbit about how you used to clean Airbnbs. And I really do think that we need to talk more about that because I can only imagine what that time was like. Like the things that you saw, like how many times did you just walk in and walk right back out?
2: Oh my God. Because I didn't go to college. So I'm trying to explain to my dad, hey, I want to be a singer. And then I'm cleaning Airbnbs at 25. I'm like, this is

0: This is not looking good for me. The two things I will say, I think about it now when I stay somewhere, just they're having to deal with. And I'm like, that is disgusting. Hair. Just hair. That you don't know who's, why, where it came from on their body. Hair and the amount of stains that I would have to clean.
1: I'm so sorry.
0: You know what? It was very humbling.
1: Yes, it was.
0: When I meet somebody who cleans for a living, I'm like, I'm so sorry. It's fine. Like, you have to be tough for that. I was like baking cookies and cleaning stains.
1: It's so crazy. I always say, like, I think like good character building jobs are like, you either need to go work in retail

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You know Carly Pearce and Ashley McBride's song, Never Wanted to Be That Girl, but do you know the story behind that Grammy award-winning song? Carly is going to tell that coming up in just a few on the Superstar Power Hour. Baby.

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0: is here this week hanging out with us. And in just a minute, I want to play your duet with Ashley McBride, Never Wanted to Be That Girl. But first, could you tell us the story behind this Grammy award-winning song?
1: Ashley and I, we were playing in Bakersfield, and she was singing. This was 2019-ish. And I just was like, man, she sings like where I'm from. Her voice is so captivating. And I was like, would you ever write a song with me? And this was a first and the only where we wrote the song together, we sang it together, and then went on to have such success with it. But that song, we wrote it with Shane McAnally, and I remember we both thought it was like a great song, but we didn't, we were like, that was cool. And I was working on 29 at the time, and I was like, I'm definitely gonna use and put this on there. It's a great song. Never thinking, but in the studio, I remember being in there, and you'll have to go back and listen, guys, because I think you'll get it. We're in the studio, and somebody started playing the riff as it's going down. And I was like, hold on. I can hear it in my head. I want you to reference Highway Don't Care, Keith, Tim, and Taylor. I want it to feel like that. And if you AB those songs, that is what brought it to life. And it was my idea, I have to say. But that is, I'm telling you, I think that reference completely made it go from a great song on the album to a hit.
0: Wow. Well, listen for it now. We're playing it for you. This is Carly Pearce and Ashley McBride, Never Wanted to Be That Girl on the Superstar Power Hour. Yeah.

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Caleb Williams did the Hot Ones, the show. Obviously, like eating the hot wings, getting interviewed. And that dude is the Iceman. 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

0: get a winner today? I'm about to find out. It's time for Get All Three. The three trivia questions, they stick. They go on and on till you get all three. And if it looks like Catherine doesn't get all three today, then they're coming right back to you. So pay attention to her answers. Catherine, are you ready to jump on in?
1: I'm ready.
2: Here we go. Question one. Bleach is the name of this rock band's first studio album. What band is it?
1: Nirvana.
2: Okay. Question two. What country invented table tennis?
1: England.
0: All right, hang on right there. Question three coming up in two songs. Remember, if she doesn't get all three, right back to you. So pay attention to her answers, plus Garth tickets still.

0: day away from that guy rocking out the stage at McHenry Music Fest. It's Scotty. That same weekend, Garth Brooks is in town. I'm going to get you in to see Garth Brooks just about 4:30 today. So if you get out of the car, use your Odyssey app or ask your smart speaker to play US 99 Chicago. You ready to jump back in?
1: Can you get all three?
0: We're going to find out. Catherine took on questions 1 and 2 a couple minutes ago. If she doesn't get all three trivia questions, they're coming to you. So focus. Lock in. Catherine, you ready to jump back in?
2: I'm ready.
3: Question 3. 13% of single men say that this is the first thing they look at on a woman's dating profile. What do you think it is?
2: I'm going to say their job.
0: Their job. Okay. Catherine, you got all three correct. Nicely done. They did. Employment status is what they look at. Nicely done. All right, hang on right there. But you know what that means? It means I got three brand new questions for you. You ready for it? 312-946-4995. Caller 17. You're going to play Get All Three tomorrow with three brand new questions. Especially if you've never called the show before. Not a necessity. But if you haven't, this is a good opportunity. 312-946-4995. Looking for caller 17 to play tomorrow.

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1: What are you talking about?
0: Tomorrow's Friday, the best day of the week. Why don't we put that at the beginning of the week?
1: Well, because then it would feel like Monday.
0: Well, let's put Monday as the last day of the week.
1: Well, then Monday would feel like a Friday and be the best.
0: Well, then let's put Monday back at the beginning of the week again.
1: I'm so confused right now. Join us tomorrow, Melissa and Austin, I guess.

You ever just want to take someone that is being a jerk on the internet and just punch them in the mouth? You ever have that urge? You're just like, I just want to find you in your mom's basement somewhere and punch you in the mouth. I'll tell you what happened coming up here just after 4 o'clock on US 99. It ain't

0: Garth Brooks ticket's still on the way, but first, you ever just want to shake somebody that's being a jerk on the internet?
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0: So we've talked a lot about Stella Lefty, and there's been a lot of the conversations. There's been the Nepa Baby conversations. There has been the conversations lately about the interpolations of her songs. And I kind of went through all that, what people are saying, why they're saying it, some of the background of that stuff. And it's not always what it seems on the front. But now there's another thing, because she just made her Opry debut, which is awesome, by the way. And our hometown girl got a lot of criticism because she was singing to a child from St. Jude backstage. What? How do you criticize something like this? So what happened was there was a video that went out backstage. Miss Stella Lefty, our girl, was singing with a St. Jude patient that loved her song. They were singing Boston. It was this beautiful moment on social media. And in the comments, people just started questioning why she was even playing the Opry. Because people are jerks. So Kelsey Ballerini enters the chat, which that is not a woman you want to cross. And I love her for having Stella's back on this. But she really highlighted the fact that the Opry has been honoring and has been about honoring legacies of the people that have inspired both me and her from different backgrounds, hometowns, and generations. And we can find ways to say and see sing things that resonate with people that fill the seats. And that's what it's always been about. That's been the goal. And so she said, this backstage moment is beautiful. And y'all in the comments continue to not honor the people that the actual Opry House opens its arms to. It's about celebration of all kinds of country music, new, old, traditional, current, however you want to say it. It's all important, and it should all be able to be shared in our safest and most sacred stage in country music. Celebrate music the way the Opry does. So that is what Kelsey Ballerini said. Stella's has very thick skin, clearly, and has been able to brush this stuff off. We'll say that lightly, at least publicly. I'm sure it takes a toll at some point, but that's what's going on. And I'll tell you, it's like, I just don't understand it, because I know that women actually take the brunt of that too. And why do people, especially women in country music, find the stupidest things to try and tear them down? She was singing to a St. Jude patient. I just told you, I just want to punch some people in the mouth sometimes. On a train.

I do have Garth Brooks tickets coming up in a little bit, but I also have some on Saturday. I'll be at the Boot Barn in Elgin. I want to send the info right to your phone so I can come hang out with you. You can win tickets to see Garth Brooks. 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

0: All right, it's time for really my favorite thing I do on the show. How do you like me now?
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0: These are your stories of personal triumph. So, we've heard some amazing stories. If you've ever been in a really tough, dark, hard place and you figured it out, you found your way out of it, whether you thought you were going to or not, doesn't matter. You're now maybe not totally on the other side. You could be, but maybe you're still on that journey, but you are thriving. What is your How Do You Like Me Now story? 312-946-4995. My favorite thing about these stories is, one, I get to celebrate you and that accomplishment, no matter how big or small. But also, it has given so much hope to people that are in a hard place right now that hear your story and go, well, maybe I can get out of this. Maybe I can be strong enough if they can. So what is your How Do You Like Me Now story? 312-946-4995. 312-946-4995.

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1: It's my favorite part of the show. 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
1: All right, Rob, you got a how do you like me now story, my man?
4: Well, in 2025, I was diagnosed with a high-grade bladder cancer.
1: Ugh.
4: That's all right. I beat it. And when it came back, I beat it again. And in that time frame in between beating that, I would listen to 99.5 in and out of work, in and out of surgeries, in and out of everywhere I had to be and however I had to do it. I'm proud to be part of a community of people that support one another. I think we all need to learn a lesson to stop the hate and start the love in today's society. If I can do it, you can do it. Keep your head up and give somebody a hug. Smiles go a long way nowadays, Scotty.
1: I don't know if there's any truer words that have been said lately. And I'll tell you what, you just put a smile on my face. So you're doing the work, man. I appreciate you. And I'm so glad you're here to tell that story and share that perspective with other people. Because sometimes when you don't have the perspective that you can get through the hard things, you feel like giving up. Hopefully people hear your story and go, you know what? That's right. I can, if he can do that, I can do this.
4: That's right. And you know what? If you need someone to lean on a friend, lean on a colleague, lean on a family member, keep fighting, keep pushing forward.
1: Awesome. Appreciate it. Say, how do you like me now?
4: How do you like me now?
2: How do you like me now?
1: Oh, yeah. Thank you for sharing your story. I appreciate you, man.
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0: Adam all week long. The Yuengling ticket window opens tomorrow morning with the 5 at 8:35. 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
1: There's going to be a second chance for you to win Garth Brooks tickets if you don't win them right now in about 90 seconds. 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
1: Emily, you're college 17. You're going to Garth Brooks. Congratulations.
3: Woo-hoo.
1: Heck
3: I told myself I was going to win too.
1: You told yourself you're going to win? Is that what you said?
3: Yes, I did. I was like, I'm not giving up. And my boyfriend, my fiance, is like, well, I'm not calling no more. I was like, well, I'm getting in it.
1: You manifested it. I love that. The other thing that's going to happen, though, now is you're also going to become my co-host for the next 2 minutes, which means I have three stories in front of me. I'm going to give you just the headlines. You're going to tell me which story you want to hear more about without knowing what the next story is, okay?
3: Okay.
1: All right, so the first one is, there's a Hawaiian shirt that makes you invisible to AI cameras. Do you want to know about that or move on to the second story?
3: Let's go to the second story.
1: Okay. Someone paid $400,000 for a bug. You want to know why? And what's so special about that bug?
3: Yeah, I want to know why.
1: All right.
3: Yeah.
1: It's actually kind of cool. I don't know. You know the movie Jurassic Park, right? Everybody does.
3: Oh, love that movie. My nephew's obsessed.
1: Well, somebody paid $400,000 for the mosquito in Jurassic Park.
3: Really?
1: Yeah. So, you know, the amber mosquito that you see in there that they're like, oh, this is the mosquito that we cloned all the dinosaurs for. There was an auction that had a bunch of movie memorabilia, and that amber mosquito went for $400,000. In that same one, Christopher Reeve's Superman costume went for $233,000. Iron Man's costume or outfit or armor, I should say. Iron Man's armor only went for $139,000.
3: I mean, but dinosaurs are pretty cool. They're pretty awesome, to be honest.
1: Yeah, dinosaurs are pretty awesome. Well, some of them.
3: Some of them are nice. Yeah, some of them don't attack.
1: There's always that one moment where
3: right.
1: We're like, whoops. All right, you hold on 1 second and I'm going to get your tickets for you, okay?
3: Okay, perfect. Thank you.
1: Don't forget another shot to hang out with Garth Brooks. I'll have him for you at Boot Barn on Saturday. If you want all the details, you can text BOOT, B-O-O-T, to 312-946-4999.

That guy, Josh Ross, will be in town with Dan and Shay. Get there early to see Josh Ross. So there's something called the CCMAs, which are the Canadian Country Music Awards, Association Awards, I should say. And Josh Ross is up for 7 of them. He is a huge deal in Canada. So to see him opening up, like the second opener behind Tyler Hubbard and Dan and Shay,

0: is a steal. So get there early. That's all I want to do is I wanted to hype up Josh Ross. I like him.
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0: I'll give you the good news of a story. Jennifer, you are going to try and guess the bad.
7: I am so ready.
0: The good news of the story is Walgreens has a new water bottle. I don't know if you're like my wife and you have a full two cabinets of water bottles, but this is good news. They have a new water bottle that's like this three-in-one kind of combo water bottle. That's the good news of the story.
7: Okay.
0: What do you think the bad news of the story is?
7: They sold out super quickly, or they didn't make enough. Let's do that one. They didn't make enough of them.
0: Okay. No, I think they probably made too many, to be honest, when you hear the bad news. So it's a three-in-one, which is the part you should have focused on here, too, because the one part is obviously water bottle. The other two parts, it is also used as a douche and an enema.
7: Ew!
0: Right. So that combo takes care of all of the in and outs, I guess.
7: Oh my God, who wants to buy that?
0: If you used it for the other two things, I don't want to use it as a water bottle.
7: No, not at all. I would just throw it out.
0: They call it multi-purpose and reusable, but I think both of those are wrong.
7: Oh yeah, I definitely think that's wrong.
0: So, all right.
7: Gross.
0: There you go. That's the bad news of the story. All right. The question you can't answer is in 5 minutes on US 99. It's gross, I know. Sorry.

0: fun Luke Combs fact everyone's talking about right now. He's going to be on that Luke Bryan album that comes out on the 18th. It's called Signs, and the first track on there is Luke and Luke, their first time singing together. So look out for that. Scotty, you ready to jump into the question you can't answer?
1: The Scotty K Show.
0: Hey. Men said that this appliance is the most confusing to them. What appliance do you think this is? All right. In a new poll, men said that this appliance is the most confusing to them. What appliance do you think it is? 312-946-4995. I feel like it's just going to be people calling out the men in their life. You don't know how to use anything. 312-946-4995. What do you think it is? In a new poll, men said that this is the most confusing appliance to them. 312-946-4995. We're going to get your guesses and, of course, the answer less than 10 minutes away.
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0: a weird feeling this one's going to get personal, but all right, lines are full. Let's see if we can get an answer. I really never know.
1: The Scotty K Show.
0: All right, Ray. Ray, so men said that this is the most confusing appliance to them. What do you think it is, Ray?
2: I think it's a dishwasher, dude.
0: That is a great guess, and it is close, but it's not the answer I'm looking for. Thanks, Ray.
2: No problem.
0: Patty, what do you think it is?
3: Coffee pot.
0: Great guess. No, that's not the answer I'm looking for. I feel like you gotta know coffee pots, because no matter where you are, if there's a coffee pot and you need coffee, you gotta know how to work it, you know?
3: But they're so advanced now.

0: These robot coffee pots. I can't. That's funny.
1: Exactly.
0: It's not the answer I'm looking for, but thank you. Jen, what do you think it is?
2: I'm going washing machine.
0: Why would you say washing machine?
2: Because every male in my house seems to struggle with them.
0: I knew this was going to be very personal. That's exactly it. It is washing machine. Yeah, I knew. I was like, she's going to call out her family right now. Watch this. And that's true. So do you think it's that they don't know how to use it, or they pretend like they don't know how to use it so you do it?
2: I think it's a little bit of
0: could
2: both.
0: Go either way. Yeah. They don't know how to use it, but they could figure it out if they tried. They're just not going to.
2: Right. They have no desire.
0: Yeah. Right. I gotcha. That's it. The washing machine is the one. And according to Casey Musgraves, women have no problem using the washing machine. Don't Google that, kids.

0: Austin, why do we save the best for last?
1: What are you talking about?
0: Tomorrow's Friday, the best day of the week. Why don't we put that at the beginning of the week?
1: Well, because then it would feel like Monday.
0: Well, let's put Monday as the last day of the week.
1: Well, then Monday would feel like a Friday and be the best.
0: Well, then let's put Monday back at the beginning of the week again.
1: I'm so confused right now. Join us tomorrow, Melissa and Austin, I guess.

A lot of ways to win those Garth Brooks tickets. I'm going to be in Elgin on Saturday. I'm going to get you all those details coming up 5 minutes away. Plus, you can also win them tomorrow morning with Melissa and Austin here on USN at Chicago's Country Station.

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1: 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The Yuengling ticket window opens tomorrow morning with the 5 at 8:35. 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

I just kicked off another 60 in a row commercial-free drive home. As Scotty tried to get you to Friday as fast as possible. Some of the worst times to be leaving for, you know, the long Labor Day weekend and being in the car. Great for me because you'll be stuck listening to me today. It's like right now. Tomorrow, all day, pretty much noon to 8, they said.

commercial-free drive home as I get into our hometown girl, Mistella Lefty. There's people trying to tear her down left and right. Kelsey Bellarini entered the chat. You can find out what she said and how she went to bat, especially for a young woman in country music where people decide, hey, I'm going to try and tear her down for no reason. Deserve to get punched in the mouth sometimes. But you can see what Kelsey said on her Instagram. I digress. USN 99 Chicago. 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

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Going to be here in Tinley Park. Josh Ross is going to be with them. So will Tyler Hubbard. It's going to be fun. 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

What do you think? This is the latest from a guy named Graylin James. It's called Water at a Wedding. By the way, that guy is an incredible guitar player. He's like named one of the best guitar players, I don't know, at the age of 5. He also is one of the writers on some of Jordan Davis's hits, like Next Thing You Know. There you go. The guy's got talent. Check out Graylin James on the Odyssey.

You know why we see ice cream trucks in summer, right? It's a gentle reminder we'll be scraping ice off our windshields again in about 3 months. US 99.

There's more Garth Brooks tickets. You're going to find out a couple ways to win them in just about 5 minutes. But don't forget, on Saturday, it's Scotty, by the way, I'll be out in Elgin at the Boot Barn from 2 to 4. I'll send you the details right to your phone so you don't have to remember it. Just pull it up on Saturday. 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

0: Hey, with Rob and Holly show a little bit later. What is Oreo Gate? Already drama at the schools.
1: And also, what is the paint color of the year? 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

0: about him all week long. The Yuengling ticket window opens tomorrow morning with the 5 at 8:35. 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